Yes, it is. KFJC. FM 89.7 with, well, a lot of music in that last set. You were just listening to the Brooklyn-based band ISTA, I-S-T-A, with Aim for the Heart from their album In Sound to All. And then before that, the Mad Professor's Tribal Dub from Black Liberation Dub Chapter 1. And then Jesse Evans with My Island from Heartwave. Jesse Evans associated with the Bay Area and the goth band Subtonics in the early 2000s. But she's also been, she has also lived in Berlin and Brazil. And then started that long set off with Sagara by Shackleton, Sagara X Shackleton. And those are actually remixes of by Sam Shackleton from England, Lancashire, who did remixes of Sagara's work from the 2024 release 3. So this was called 3, the Shackleton versions, and I played Sunbeam Spirits. Yeah, and that's what's going on around here. It's 5:11 in the p.m. on the west coast of North America. Thanks for listening to my show, The Hydrogen Jukebox, and me, who is named Isotope. And remind you one more time that this is the month of mayhem at KFJC. We've already had a lot of great specials this month, and more to come. All of them are listed on our website, kfjc.org. Hit that link to the mayhem calendar at the top of the page. Too many to talk about, really. I'll just mention maybe one or two here. Disturbing the Peace every Saturday from 6 to 9 p.m. has been presenting all vinyl 7 inches, 7-inch records from our library. And that has been a very interesting show, and probably a lot of work for him, you know. 7-inch, he has to keep changing out the 7 inches on our turntables here. But so check that out. See what he comes up with, 6 p.m. to 9 p.m. The next one is this Saturday, Mayhem the 23rd. And everything's listed on kfjc.org. So check that out there. In the meantime, let me go back to some other music. Here is, let's see, is this what I'm playing next? Jacqueline Jones, One Monkey Can't Stop the Bunch, Living in the Streets is the name of the compilation. And here you go, KFJC, FM 89.7.

JFJC, Surf the Wave of the West with us. That was the Urban Surf Kings and their track Run from the Bear from the compilation Three Way, Volume 2. Jacqueline Jones before that, One Monkey Can't Stop the Show from the Living in the Streets compilation. And that is what you heard. It is almost 5:20 in the afternoon here in the San Francisco Bay Area. The Bay Area Recycling Outreach Coalition, Bay Rock, is a joint effort of more than 40 Bay Area cities and counties. The shared community outreach goals are waste reduction and the need to maximize recycle efforts in the greater Bay Area. 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All right. Here's Milt Jackson with A Walkin' Thing from Milt Jackson and the Hip String Quartet on KFJC, your source for sound.

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0: Shin Cheetah, Scott Generic, Solo Organ, Angstos, Fevernos, Harlequin, Ugra Deva Loca, Oakland, Sunday, June 7th.
1: Agent Orange, Cheeto the Independent, Sunday, June 7th.
0: White Hills, Burroughs, Rickshaw Stop, Sunday, June 7th.
1: Quintron and Miss Pussycat, Kitty Muff the Kilowatt, Thursday, June 11th.
0: Bob, Ostertag, Antimatter, and Jacob Felix, Hewley, Philip Perkins, Anti-Ear, Hate Crime, the Peacock Lounge, Thursday, June 11th.
1: Don Carlos, Gainsburgers, The Chapel, Friday, June 12th.
0: Neil Hamburger and Sir Richard Bishop, Breastfeed, Bottom of the Hill, Saturday, June 13th.
1: Messer Chups, Funnel Cake, The Bottom of the Hill, Tuesday, June 16th.
0: Dengue Fever, Diddy Fink, The Chapel, Saturday, June 20th.
1: Oxhamel and Rubber O Cement, Fanboy, Great American Music Hall, Sunday, June 21st.
0: Chapel of the Chimes draws a bunch of Lululemon Karens to Oakland, Sunday, June 21st.
1: The Concert Outlook is a presentation of the KFJC Promotions Department and airs daily at 5:30 a.m., 8:30 a.m., 12:30 p.m., and 5:30 p.m. It can also be found online at kfjc.org. For the Concert Outlook and Morris Minor, I'm Cinder Orr.
2: And with the entertainment calendar for Tuesday, Mayhem the 19th, 2026, my name is Isotope. 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Vinyl Williams and Hot MT at Kilowatt. The Afghan Whigs and Mercury Rev at the Fillmore. Lucy Dacus and Luna Lee at the Castro Theater. And in the East Bay, a rock legend, Durango Dogs, and Super Apes at the Staygold Deli. Alyssa Amador at the Ivy Room. New Candies at the Stir Club. Reversal of Man, Prevail and Coherence at Gilman Street. And in the South Bay in the local area, it's Bourne's at the Guild Theater and at the Karaoke Lounge. I'm sorry, at the Caravan Lounge. It is karaoke night. That is free. And Jason Bonham's Led Zeppelin Evening at Mountain Winery. And finally, Show Me the Body and Provoker at the Ritz. And there you have it, your entertainment calendar for Tuesday, Mayhem the 19th, 2026.

KFJC, your Wave of the West, with Ex-Easter Island Head, the name of the artist, and a track titled Norther from the album of the same name. All right, a lot of music in this set. Before that, before the concert outlook, actually, The Strip with So Long from their album Life Imitates Art. And then we started with Milt Jackson. And a track titled A Walkin' Thing from the album Milt Jackson and the Hip String Quartet, which was recorded in 1968. And the band included Milt Jackson on vibes. And let's see, I think Ron Carter on bass, Cedar Walton piano, Mickey Roker drums, Hubert Laws on flute, tenor sax, James Moody violin, Sanford Allen and viola, Alfred Brown, and even a couple of cellos, Ron Lipscomb and Kermit Moore. Interesting album, I thought, and a great track. Okay, my name is Isotope. The show is Hydrogen Jukebox. The time is approaching 5:41 in the afternoon here on the west coast of North America. And I've got about 20 minutes left. Following me, plenty of music as usual. 6 o'clock, it's From the Vault, a one-hour show of music that was recorded live, either in the pit or elsewhere. Tonight, the featured artist is Dead Moon, hosted by Dangerous Dan. This particular show aired July 11th, 2006. Yeah, and then, as usual, at 7 p.m. until 10 p.m., it is Cynthia Lombard hosting Too Cool for School, our very own radio scholar. Find out what she's got queued up for tonight by listening in starting at 7 p.m. And with that, I'll play you a little more music. Here is Tony Nato and Thiessen with Change from the album Dream of Heat on KFJC, your Wave of the West.

All right, KFJC, your Wave of the West. And Toninato and Thiessen, to try to get that right. Toninato and Thiessen. And Change from the album Dream of Heat. So that would be Montreal-based composer, performer Jennifer Thiessen and Ida Toninato. Thiessen on viola and Toninato on baritone sax. Okay, interesting work, huh? Yeah. 10 minutes to 6 p.m. here in the Bay Area. The College of San Mateo Certificate in Art History is designed for students to actively study the visual arts in a social, political, philosophical, and cultural context. Curriculum content gives students both a foundation for understanding human history and creativity, and greater sensitivity to art-related issues. For more details, see collegeofsanmateo.com/arthistory. Okay, one more track for me. Nim, Beyond the Gates, the name of the track. Nim is the artist. The album is Beyond the Crying Era. And thank you so much for listening today to the Hydrogen Jukebox. I'll be back next week. KFJC, your Wave of the West.

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1: Well, it's time for another installment of From the Vault. From the Vault showcases past KFJC live performances, and some of these performances were performed in Bay Area clubs, but most of them were performed right here on the KFJC studios. My name is Dangerous Dan. Thanks for tuning in, and we have a very special From the Vault. We're going to feature Dead Moon. This is Dead Moon when they performed in the KFJC pit on March 22nd of 1997. Broadcasting from Foothill College, this is KFJC Los Altos Hills, and without further ado, Dead Moon on KFJC.
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0: Hope you're listening.
1: All right, everybody out there. Hey, hey, we're Dead Moon from Portland, Oregon. just driving back from Oliver Hill and Gun. Deserts and this and that. Sorry, we had to delay time today, but California decided to close down Highway 58 just for us for 48 hours. So anyway, tune up real quick here. Hope you're listening wherever. Hi, all you internet guys, wherever you are. Drop us a card sometime. Talking to whoever's listening, and hope you're out there.
2: Okay, both of them.
1: Yeah, both of you.
2: Okay, well, tell whoever that is.
3: They can hear you.
1: Thanks for listening.
2: Yeah. Thanks for listening. All right. And I'm going to have this just a second. It's this heat. It's too hot down here.
1: No, it's not the heat, it's humidity.
2: Going home to rain. Okay. Who's ready?
0: What happening? Oh, yeah, that's a good one, Andrew. Okay.
4: That'll work.
0: Tell on the head. Okay.

0: Yeah. You're listening to Total Perfection.
1: Oh, yeah, yeah.
0: We don't mess up.
1: We never make mistakes.
0: No, we never have, I don't think.
2: I did one.
0: Did you make one?
1: Only on purpose.
2: I thought I made a mistake, but I was wrong.
0: Yeah. Oh, yeah, you were.

0: Thanks for listening.
1: And thank you. That's Dead Moon on KFJC. And we just heard a performance which originally aired in the KFJC studios on March 22nd of 1997. And let me very quickly run down what we heard. That last song was Dead Moon Night. In front of that was DOA, Dagger Moon, It's Okay, Poor Born, I Won't Be the One, Johnny's Got a Gun, Walking on My Grave, 5440 or Fight, Parchment Farm, Down the Road, and Going South, all from Dead Moon. You're listening to From the Vault, and on From the Vault, we showcase past KFJC live performances. And some of these performances were recorded in Bay Area clubs, but most of them were recorded right here in the KFJC pit. My name is Dangerous Dan. Thanks for listening. And if you have any thoughts or suggestions about From the Vault, you can always let me know by shooting me an email. And my address is dan@kfjc.org. Coming up at the top of the hour will be Cynthia Lombard with Too Cool for School. And you know it's Freak Week on KFJC, and that means there's no telling what you may or may not hear. Well, I'm going to play a couple studio tracks from Dead Moon from the release Crack in the System. 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

broadcasting from Foothill College. This is KFJC Los Altos Hills. You've been listening to From the Vault featuring Dead Moon this evening. That was a rebroadcast presented by Dangerous Dan from July 11th, 2006. My name is Cynthia Lombard, and the show is Too Cool for School. I'll be here until 10. And we're going to start things off with Ile de Garde. It's KFJC.

KFJC, Book of Love from an EP release. We heard Boy Extended Mix, and that's off the Boy EP from Book of Love. And before that, we started the show with Ildegard and a piece called Boy, and that's from the Rage Blossom LP release. And Book of Love was from a 1985 Eargasm release at KFJC, where we compiled a list of, I guess, the best releases of that year. I wasn't here as a DJ in 1985.

85 at KFJC, but that was a stamp of approval to appear on the Eargasm list, Book of Love, and they're coming to play in San Francisco in January, and I just saw that the first show tickets were sold out within 2 hours, so who knew that Book of Love has such a long-lasting, passionate fan base. And before that, Ile de Garde, that from an LP and just absolutely beautiful material from this French project. And yeah, I'm Cynthia Lombard. You're listening to Too Cool for School. Both of those somewhat inspired by BTS playing at Stanford Stadium today. So boy bands happening up the street, so girl bands here at KFJC singing about boys. And I'll be here until 10 p.m. We're in the midst of the month of mayhem, so there's all sorts of exciting specials continuing to happen at KFJC. We also have the 2026 record swap coming up on Sunday, June 28th from 9 a.m. to 3 p.m. It's happening at Foothill College in the dining hall. More details can be found at kfjc.org, including information for vendors. Up next, we're going to hear from the Darts. It's KFJC.

Okay, FJC, the Opie Cats just brought us Electric Lady from the lovely pink slab of vinyl, So Far So Good, Opie Cats project out of Japan, and that release from 2021. The Darts gave us Haunt Me from Halloween Love Songs, a new addition to the KFJC library. I'm Cynthia Lombard. 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And along those lines, the Humane Society of Silicon Valley works in San Jose and Milpitas to provide pet adoptions, vaccine clinics, and other essential pet services for South Bay Area residents. 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And we're going to hear right now from SheVerb. It's KFJC.

0: Once again, KFJC is pleased to bring you the month of mayhem, a whole month of specials for you. Here's some of what we've got coming up. Psychorama Part 2 will be happening on Saturday, Mayhem 16th from noon to 3 p.m. Your host, Carson Street.
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0: The Mayhem Calendar is a presentation of KFJC's Promotions Department. 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

On KFJC, that was just the 5678s with Wild Thing from the Can't Help It release, CD release from this Japanese trio, 5678s. Shonen Knife gave us I Am a Cat from Let's Knife, and SheVerb brought us Midnight Cowgirl, and that is off the CD She Rides Again. I'm Cynthia Lombard. You're listening to Too Cool for School. Thinking about girl bands because I was thinking about boy bands with BTS playing at Stanford Stadium today. And yeah, thinking about girls, thinking about boys, also thinking about cats. I know a couple of cats who left this world for kitty heaven this week, so they are on my minds. Cats are our friends, and they are also our feline overlords, I think. They are managing everything. They are the ultimate orchestrators. So think about the cats. And think about the month of Mayhem, which we are in the midst of. The next Mayhem special is happening tomorrow, Wednesday, Mayhem the 20th. It's the Secret Showcase from 2 to 5 p.m. And a band will be emphasized that has had an inspirational impression on the DJ host for the Secret Showcase. Wednesday, Mayhem the 20th, 2 to 5 p.m. And up next, we're going to hear from Mayurashka. It's KFJC.

Okay, if JC Chibomato with beef jerky preceded by apple, and that is from the Viva La Woman LP, a classic from these Japanese artists, Chibomato, and more recent entrant, Mayurashka, brought us Cosmic Rising from the Cosmic Rising EP release from this female DJ out of Tokyo, 2024 release there. And I'm Cynthia Lombard. It's Too Cool for School, doing a bit of BTS counter programming. And while I don't have much in the way of material from female artists from Korea, we do have a lot of material from Japan here at KFJC. So girl bands from Asia on the airwaves here while boy bands are performing up the street at Stanford. And Berkeley Humane serves the people and animals of the East Bay by providing life-saving programs for cats and dogs. Behind each adoption is a network of supporters, donors, fosters, volunteers, and advocates. Berkeley Humane also provides low-cost spay and neuter clinics and pet vaccinations. More information can be found at the website berkeleyhumane.org. I'm Cynthia Lombard here until 10. Up next, this is Buffalo Daughter. It's KFJC.

0: The urge to go beyond the paradigm of collage, montage, has created a fake reality. Technology has arrived and is demanding new expressions, new sensations. So it's time to say again, art, technology, a new you. I am influenced by the Russian formalism with its theory of the ostranenia, the strangeness, the isolation of a word within a poem, the discontinuity in it. That was a vanguard. It's not that anymore. The capitalistic system that we are living in has absorbed all the innovations, all the vanguards. It's time to move forward, to move beyond.
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0: It's to send, to receive, to organize.

Okay, FJC, Angel and Heavy Syrup just brought us My Dream from a self-titled CD release. Material added to KFJC back in the 90s from Angel and Heavy Syrup. And before that, Melt Banana gave us Mouse is a Biscuit from the Speak, Squeak, Creak CD. Also 1990s material. And X-Girl brought us Aji Fry from Back to Mono Caro, and a little technical difficulty at the beginning of that, so we heard a bit of another track prior to that one. And the set began with Buffalo Daughter, California Blues from the Captain Athletes release. Actually, Captain Vapor Athletes. And I'm Cynthia Lombard. You're listening to Too Cool for School, playing some female bands from Japan as sort of influenced by the Korean boy pop situation happening over the past few days or continuing this week at Stanford Stadium. BTS is playing, and so I was thinking, what's a more underground female version of that from Asia? And I don't have much material from Korea, so we're going with Japan and ending that theme momentarily, but enjoying it for the moment. Want to remind you about the KFJC Record Swap 2026 happening Sunday, June 28th, 9 a.m. to 3 p.m. And it's at the Foothill College Campus Dining Hall. 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Up next, concluding this little set, we're going to hear from OOIOO. It's KFJC.

Okay, FJC, an abrupt ending to that OOIOO track. I think, I don't know if it's the heat, the CD players seem to have a mind of their own tonight. We heard Don Ah from the Gamel release from 2014. I'm Cynthia Lombard. The show is Too Cool for School. I'm here until 10. Wildcat Canyon Regional Park covers nearly 3,000 acres along the Wildcat Creek watershed and the surrounding hills and ridges. The park extends from the Tilden Nature Area above the Berkeley Hills in the south to historic Alvarado Park at the north end of Richmond. Wildcat Canyon accommodates hikers, equestrians, mountain bikers, and families and children who just want to picnic. Located at 5755 McBride at 5755 McBride Avenue in the town of Richmond. More information can be found at ebparks.org for East Bay Parks. And coming up, we're going to hear something from Amiri Mataveski and Paget. 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

On KFJC, we've been listening to material from We've been listening to material from Radwan, Ghazi, Momna, and Frederick D. Oberland. Dagger Eyes, the name of the piece, and that comes from the CD Eternal Life, No End. And before that, Amiri Matavetsky and Page gave us Pathos from the Metamorphose CD. I'm Cynthia Lombard. You're listening to Too Cool for School. I'm here until 10 o'clock. And coming up, looking ahead at the schedule this week, we have Ms. Conduct filling in on Thursday, Mayhem 21st from 2 to 6 p.m. Always keep an eye out for interesting fill-ins. Christy Pistols will be in the Friday 7 to 10 p.m. slot this week as well. KFJC.org to see the full broadcast forecast. And up next, this is Leah Lisa. It's KFJC.

Okay, FJC, we've been listening to a sidelong piece from Lea Lisa, the Kuniyuki version, and this is from the double LP Poem for the Lost Souls. Lea Lisa is a DJ and producer in Lausanne, Switzerland. I'm Cynthia Lombard. You're listening to Too Cool for School. 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And right now we're going to hear from Out of Place Artifacts. It's KFJC.

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Okay, FJC, we've been listening to X Easter Island Head. Weather, the name of the piece from the LP Norther. Out of Place Artifacts before that with Healing of a Ghost featuring Sarah Clark. And that comes from a CD release, A Complex Interplay of Zeros and Ones. I'm Cynthia Lombard. The show is Too Cool for School, and I'm here until 10 p.m. Coming up on Friday, Mayhem the 22nd, it's our annual Day and Night of the Sun, featuring 24 hours of Sun Ra. Tune in from midnight to midnight to transport yourself to another plane. And coming up next, this is Robert Humber. It's KFJC.

On KFJC, we've been listening to Robert Humber singing in circles from the Into Air release, released in February 2026, and Singing in Circles, a 2022 composition for solo cello and cello octet performed by Heather Tuach. I'm Cynthia Lombard. You're listening to Too Cool for School. Housed in the historic Edison Motion Picture Theater, the Niles SNA Silent Film Museum is dedicated to the study, education, exhibition, and appreciation of silent era films. The Silent Film Museum hosts the Bronco Billy and Charlie Chaplin yearly festivals, offers tours and activities, and features live film screenings on Saturday nights. Located at 37417 Niles Boulevard in Fremont, the website is nilesfilmmuseum.org. And right now we're going to hear from Nocturnal Emissions. It's KFJC.

On KFJC, Nocturnal Emissions with Ant Thumbs from the Cathedral release, originally released in 1991, and we're hearing it off a beautiful slab of reissued vinyl, red and black swirly vinyl from 2024, and Nigel Ayers, who is behind Nocturnal Emissions, does some beautiful artwork and beautiful words within the LP. And I'll just read the closing paragraph. In essence, this vision of the city as a vibrant, dynamic ecosystem of creativity and exploration represents a bold reimagining of urban life. It challenges us to reconsider the ways in which we inhabit and interact with our surroundings, inviting us to embrace the transformative power of art, technology, and imagination in shaping our own cathedrals of the future. Very beautiful material. Well, stick around for Preston Peace. He will be taking care of you on the Mobius Strip Inversion from 10 until 2. And I will leave you with something from NIM. It's KFJC.

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It's 89.7 KFJC. You just heard Prefuse 73 featuring the one and only Ghostface Killa and LP with their track Hide Your Face from the 12-inch of the same name. Tranquility Base started things off with They Came in Peace from the Heads compilation. Huge thanks to Cynthia Lombard for holding it down with another excellent installment of Too Cool for School

Keeping it cool here at the KFJC studios. Turning the heat off and the AC on this sweltering Tuesday. I'm Preston Peace. Hopefully I'll be able to keep it a little cooler in here till 2 a.m. as I host the Mobius Strip Inversion. Without further ado, here's some music by Orgone. This one's titled Duck and Cover on KFJC.

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1: Wouldn't any of you be spiking this behind my back now, would you?
0: What a thing to say. Okay. It's non-lethal. Have a good time.
1: Where is it?
0: How am I supposed to know where he put... Oh, here he is.
1: Bill!
2: Good evening, lady.
1: Where is it?
2: I'm sorry, Flo, but that goes for booze. I think you'd have sniffed it out by now.
1: Oh, belly up to the bar, girls.
2: What up?
1: Terrific.
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1: Oh, really?
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1: It's 89.7 KFJC. You just heard music by Phil Swisher. And that was Terry's theme from his album Flowin' Off the Intake. New music here at KFJC. Prior to that was Lord Finesse with Speak Your Peace, the instrumental from a very special edition of the Awakening album. We also heard from Orgone, from their Duck Gravy 7-inch, that was Duck and Cover. The Stanford Law School's Community Law Clinic works to provide free legal services and full-scale legal representation for those facing eviction in San Mateo County. 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Phone 650-725-9200. I'm Preston Peace, and you are listening to the Mobius Strip Inversion here on the Wave of the West. Up next, something by Nightmares on Wax. This one's Aftermath on KFJC.
2: There's something going round inside my head. I think it's something I feel.

It's 89.7 KFJC. You just heard sounds by False Aurelia. That was Vehicular 02. Before that, we heard from Luke Vibert. Always some good tunes from him. That one was titled Ross from the Hell House 2025 compilation. And starting things off was Nightmares on Wax with Aftermath from the Pioneers of Hypnotic Groove classic Warp compilation from back in the day. Well, summer is almost upon us, and that means one thing. It's almost time for the KFJC record swap. That's right, 2026. KFJC Record Swap is happening Sunday, June 28th, so mark your calendars right here on campus at Foothill College at the campus dining hall from 9 a.m. to 3 p.m. Sunday, June 28th. There'll be records, CDs, posters, cassettes, music memorabilia, merch. Some KFJC DJs will even be there, and so much more. So come on down or up to Foothill College Saturday, June 28th for the record swap. It's a $5 donation at the door, and all ages are welcome. And if you are interested in being a vendor at the record swap, there is information on kfjc.org about that. I'm Preston Peace, and you are tuned to the Mobius Strip Inversion. And up next, something by Bowery Electric on KFJC.

0: Berjaya sebagai yang nilam. 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

89.7 KFJC, and that was quite a lot of crackle, but behind, above, around all that crackle was K14 Welbeck, some new music from Square Pusher. We're gonna see if we can get that record cleaned up, because that's really a very lovely piece. Probably the most sedate track on that record. Prior to that, heard some tribal incantations from Senyawa with Al Nilam from their Vajranala album. We also heard from Sagara and Shackleton with the Shackleton version of The Rite of Rain from their collaboration 12-inch titled 3, the Shackleton versions. And starting things off was Bowery Electric with Fear of Flying from their album Beat. As you are well aware, here at KFJC, we like to celebrate the month of mayhem with a full month of special programming for your edification and delight. And while it's already the 19th of mayhem, there's still quite a bit to go. So keep it locked here on 89.7. And tune in tomorrow, the Dominic Trix Show, for another very special secret showcase. Wednesday, Mayhem 20th at 2 p.m. You never know what you will hear until you're hearing it. So be sure to tune in for that one. And the next day, exploration of Welsh music from Monster Zero continues on Mayhem 21st. That's Thursday at 10 a.m. with Cool Cymru, Welsh music in the 90s. The 80s Welsh rock scene was a catalyst for young musicians in the 90s that triggered an explosion of cool Welsh bands that broke into the UK charts. You may have even heard of some of them, such as Super Furry Animals, Catatonia, and the eclectic and influential

Influential band Gorgie's Zygotic Monkey joined Monster Zero in an exploration of weird and wonderful Welsh pop, rock, experimental, and psych bands from the 90s. And tune in all month long because it's mayhem here on KFJC. I'm Preston Peace, and I'll be with you till 2 a.m. Right now, here's something by Sub Dub on your source for Sub Dub, bass, and all that sort of stuff. 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

Oh,

You're listening to KFJC, and you just heard sounds from local musician Kid Clayton from his album Nek Sanalet. That was the lead-off track, Nuchu. Part of that was Subdub with Rhythm Collision from the Plug In and Turn On number 2 compilation. Sobrante Ridge Regional Preserve protects the habitat of the rare Alameda manzanita and other indigenous plant and animal species. 277 acres of wooded ravines and rolling hills form a wildlife corridor that supports deer, coyote, gopher, salamander, red-winged blackbird, and golden eagle. A staging area at the end of Coach Drive serves as an entrance to a trail system that takes in ridgetop vistas of San Pablo and Richmond Bays and Mount Tamalpais. For directions, cebparks.org or phone toll-free 888-327-2757. I'm Preston Peace, and you are tuned to the Mobius Strip Inversion. I'll be with you till 2 a.m., so keep it locked here on 89.7. Or if you are out of our broadcasting range, perhaps you're listening online worldwide at kfjc.org. Up next, some music by Seafeel. 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

0: Once again, KFJC is pleased to bring you the month of Mayhem, a whole month of specials for you. Here's some of what we've got coming up. Psychorama Part 2 will be happening on Saturday, Mayhem 16th from noon to 3 p.m. Your host, Carson Street.
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It's 89.7. Some more lovely crackle there. Finishing out a track by Alan Cortes from his album Los Galpones. That was the track Corralón. And prior to that was Seafeel with Faults from their 2011 self-titled album. I believe they have a new one out either very soon or very recently, which we will be adding to our library before you know it, so stay tuned for that one. And also, stay tuned for more programming on KFJC.

Hi, I'm Ann Arbor, inviting you to join me each week for the All British Music Show. It's kind of a sonic time machine that goes backwards in time. 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

That's right. Tune in every Wednesday at 10 a.m. for the one and only Ann Arbor hosting the All British Music Show. I'm Preston Peace. And up next is a band with a very strange name, Permanent Lycirc Oa. This is their track reminding you that it's fine. No, really, it is. On KFJC.

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That was music by Brotham States with the track Brotham States Ibsen from his album Claro. Before that was Big Blood with Eyes of Blue, the penultimate track from their recent Electric Voyeur Moonlight Again double LP. And PLO started things off with It's Fine from their Paleozoic Beat EP. 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Welcome to Wednesday. Here's music by Jimmy Edgar on 89.7.

0: That was music by Clark here on 89.7 FM. The track Living Fantasy from his album Death Peak. Part of that was Jimmy Edgar with Teletrochs from Color Strip.
1: Welcome to our open house. This home is a converted abattoir with original meat hooks, concrete floors, and drains.
2: Wow!
3: What's that smell?
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1: Some say those who built the Coyote Monkey Abattoir were visitors from space. Hence the powerful lasers here in the living room.
3: Cool!
4: Please,
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1: But the feature that sets this home apart from the dozens like it on the Slaughterhouse Strip is right this way. The attic comes with a neon light-up disco dance floor.
2: Oh, yeah.
1: Up above, 24-inch ceiling spikes.
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0: That's right, and if you don't have one of those buttons, you best tune in Thursday nights at 10 p.m. or check it out on the archives at kfjc.org. I'm Preston Peace, and you're tuned to the Mobius Strip Inversion. I'll be with you till 2 a.m. Holding it down. Keeping it cool. Here in the studio. Up next, some music by B12. This one's Obsessed. On your source for obsession, KFJC.

It's 89.7. That was music by B12. The track Obsessed from their album Electro Soma. Quite the classic there. Services for Seniors helps seniors in West Santa Clara Valley with services and programs which help them maintain their independence. 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

0: 89.7. Music from Cherushi there. That was Rudy's Party featuring Cara Marie from their 3 EPs record. Before that, we heard some classic acid house from Farley Jackmaster Funk with the Acid Life from the Warp 10 Plus 1 compilation. We also heard from LFO with Tied Up, the Electro Mix from their 12-inch of the same name. And Plaid started things off. Speaking of Tied Up, got my tongue tied here. Plaid started things off with Android from their self-titled 12-inch on Clear.
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2: Well, they're awful heavy and you want to be careful because you could get hurt.
1: 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Is it 15%? Is it 20%? 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
2: Well, that's true. 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
2: I do. I can't show you.
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And you just heard music from Sandoz Lab Technicians. And that was their track Internal Gorgon from the album Synaptic Acres. Before that was Flying Lotus with Horse Nuke from his recent EP Big Mama. We also heard from Plone with BB Plone from their album For Beginner Piano. Harlan Silverman gave us Dreamscape from his Music for Stillness 12-inch. We also heard Claws with Route 505 from the Splat City 2 record. And starting things off, the beginning of that set was Maya Roshka with Mountain Pads from the Cosmic Rising 12-inch.

Behind the counter of a large, boring department store, there was a woman who had a dream of creating a world with lots of sounds that would make people think of far-off lands and strange animals that would communicate through musical tones. The sounds would build and build, and all the bad things in the land would be forgotten, as a vast harmony would somehow help people cooperate with each other and be content. Songs and sounds would form all the time, and with many new ideas. And when songs were repeated, it was rare, and the people enjoyed the tapestry of tones emanating from everywhere. Even though it was just a dream, the reality was

0: Worn Out and this woman, Lucky J, would play music weekly on Sundays from 6 to 9 a.m. to make the world a little bit better.
1: And doesn't that sound nice? We'll tune in Sunday at 6 a.m. for more of that. But right now, I'm Preston Peace. And you're tuned to the Mobius Strip Inversion. I've got a little more time with you tonight. I'll be hitting the road at 2 a.m. So stick around till then. You'll never know what you'll hear. Right now, some music from Island Apes on KFJC.

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And that was music by Island Apes. The track RDEH4. From their self-titled record on God Unknown Records. Bread and Roses is an organization dedicated to uplifting the human spirit by presenting free live performing arts programs to people who are isolated, institutionalized, or otherwise marginalized. They provide performances for low-income children, families in homeless shelters, seniors, and others living apart from friends and family while facing challenging times. For more information, see breadandroses.org. Up next, we're going to continue in this little rock groove we've gotten into. Some new music from Microwaves on KFJC.

89.7 KFJC. That was Tatuzi Akiyama and John Krausbauer. The B-side of the Gift 7-inch. That was titled An Omen. Before that, we heard from Cerberus Shoal. Their track Long Winded from Crash My Moon Yacht. And starting things off was Microwaves with Watcher from their new album, Temporal Shifter. I'm Preston Peace, and I've been your host here on the Mobius Strip Inversion. It's just about time for me to hit the road and then hit the hay. Possibly you as well. But before I go, let me tell you what's in store through the grave and beyond here on KFJC. Up next, we have an excellent Noi Mayhem special rebroadcast hosted by Jawbone, followed by a very mysterious Mayhem rebroadcast featuring Milo Minderbender and Alizarin Krim. So if you're still up, stay tuned for those. And as always, Ann Arbor will be live and direct at 10 a.m. with the All British Music Show. And I'll leave you with some music from Craven Faults. This one's titled Waste and Domain on 89.7.

0: from Foothill College. This is KFJC, Los Altos Hills. And thank you, Mr. X. All about X. All you wanted to know about it, and more, I'm sure. And he had plenty more material, so maybe there'll be a part two coming up one of these days, next year. I'm Jawbone. Welcome to Every Day is a Noi Day. And standing next to me is...
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0: We're here to play the music of Noi, the short-lived duo from Germany from 1972 to 1975, a seminal krautrock band, pioneers of the Motorik sound, and influences on many artists such as Brian Eno, Hawkwind, David Bowie, PIL, Joy Division, Radiohead, Negative Land, legendary Pink Dots. The two members of Noi, Michael Roter and Klaus Dinger, made three albums from 1972 to 1975, but there's a lot more material than that that we're going to be covering tonight, and more than we could possibly play in 4 hours. So let's get started with a trademark piece of Noi, if you will, Hallo Gallo, the opening track from their first album from 1972.
1: Remember, every day.

0: KFJC, every day is a noy day. Who came up with that special title anyway? Oh, yeah, it was me.
1: Fell from the sky.
0: I was panicked. I rushed. I didn't think about it. Every day is a noy day. Welcome to the Mayhem special, all about the band Noy and the various spin-offs, including La Dusseldorf, La Noy, Michael Roter's solo material, and this next band, Kraftwerk. Prior to Noy forming, both Michael Roter and Klaus Dinger of Noy were in Kraftwerk for a short period. Most of the material has not been released until recently, and we do have a little bit of it we're going to play. I want to tell you, I want to quote from a interview with Michael Roter about how he met the members of Kraftwerk and got together with Klaus Dinger of Noy. This is taken from Perfect Sound Forever online music magazine, an interview from March 1998 with Jason Gross. Michael Roter says, and I quote, "As a conscientious objector, I did my community service in 1971 in a psychiatric hospital, and a friend there, who also was a guitar player, invited me one day to join him recording film music with a band named Kraftwerk, which I didn't know at the time. I came along and jammed at this session together with Ralph Hutter and a drummer, I believe his name is Charlie Weiss. Florian Schneider and Klaus Dinger were present as listeners, and everybody liked the spontaneous music we did together. Ralph and I immediately clicked. We exchanged phone numbers, and a few weeks later, Florian Schneider and Klaus Dinger called me and asked if I was interested in working with them as Kraftwerk. A little earlier, Florian and Ralph had separated, and Florian wanted to take Kraftwerk concept into a live project. Since the first album had been released and success was increasing from week to week, initially there were five musicians, but soon after the lineup was reduced to the trio of Schneider, Dinger, and Roter." And Dr. Strangely Strange, why don't you tell us about the track we're about to hear?
1: Well, this was a six-month period in the life of Kraftwerk in which the two Kraftwerk founders split up. That's right. As Ja mentioned, Ralph left the band and Florian stayed. And so it was just Florian Schneider plus the two future members of Noy, Michael Roter and Klaus Dinger. And so they had several gigs together. They started to tour as a threesome, and they

0: developed a live act that became known throughout Germany. And this cut that we're going to play for you was lost to the posterity for over 30 years, and from a legendary television performance from a German TV show called Beat Club, yeah. And this is an 11-minute tune, which just the threesome did amongst bright orange road cones, which was Kraftwerk's symbol in those times. And they blew the audience away. The jaws were just on the floor after the end of this tune. So if you listen to it, it goes through various different incarnations, some of which are predictive of what noise music was to be in the very near future.
1: So this is the improvised piece, Rückstoß Gondolier, on KFJC.

0: KFJC. Every day is a Neue Day. That was Kraftwerk with Rückstoß Gondolier, which means
1: truck stop gondolero in translated.
0: What's a gondolero? That's not a gondolier. Well, anyway, that was a rare recording by Kraftwerk that included Klaus Dinger and Michael Rother. I think that was one of the only recordings left that included Michael Rother in the band Kraftwerk. He was with it for a very short while. And reading again from the Michael Rother interview by Jason Gross from Perfect Sound Forever, the live shows were sometimes really intense, both for the audience as well as for us. I remember the feeling of riding on a big wave and being thrown forward. It is very hard to describe that feeling, but it definitely had something magic. The collaboration of Schneider, Dinger, and myself very often was anything but relaxed. An unbelievably strong state of aggression sometimes prevailed between Schneider and Dinger, which made me very much dissatisfied and unhappy. After learning that we couldn't realize the live magic in the studio, and therefore breaking off the studio sessions with Connie Plank, we went separate ways. Klaus and myself decided to keep on working together in a duo called Neue. And talking about Neue, after the split of Florian and Kraftwerk, it was obvious for Klaus and myself to realize our ideas together. With Connie Plank as co-producer, we rented a studio and recorded the first album in 4 nights. The studio rate was cheaper at night. Almost everything happened spontaneously. Beforehand, Klaus and I had only rough sketched ideas, melody, sound, or instrument ideas, which only were put into concrete form in the studio. With Neue, there wasn't a pre-phased concept in theory, which was to be transformed into music, but the music was always kept together by the spontaneity and emotionality. Our experience from the live shows with Florian certainly left their marks too, and in addition, the financial scale, we were broke, forced us to work quick and spontaneous. So we're going to continue with the first Neue albums, and we're going to play the final two tracks on that album.
1: Just a little bit about this first Neue album. This was released on the Brain label in Germany, which was then new, and sold immediately 30,000 copies, which is not great by today's standards, but which was a lot for back then for an obscure German band. And then it was released in England on the United Artists label and in the United States, and became many people's first introduction to German experimental music. And it had a white cover, which was with the bright letters Neue with an exclamation point, very stark and simple compared to a lot of the more complex psychedelic covers that had come out. And as you can hear from the music, it also had a simplicity to it.
0: And Neue meaning new, which was for Dinger and Rother a play on commercialism in Germany. Dinger did the cover for the first Neue album, and I remember the blue cover with the orange writing. That was the American version.
1: That was the American version.
0: But anyway, we're going to hear Negative Land and Lieber Honig next on KFJC. Every day is a Neue Day.

0: as we float away on our Noe boat.
1: Yeah, this always sounded to me like a rowboat rowing into a cave, rowing away in a submerged lake. This is Every Day is a Noe Day. I'm Jawbone, and with me is Dr. Strangely Strange. Say hi, Doc.
0: Hi, Doc.
1: And we're playing the music of Noe and various spin-off bands thereof. We're ending the first Noe album as we speak with Lieber Honig, and we also heard Negative Land. And we're about to hear some music from the second Noe album, which after the surprising success of the first Noe album, the band had a little bit of money to work with to record their second album, so they went into the studio with an advance and recorded enough material for the first side and realized that
0: they'd used their money up.
1: Pretty much. So they decided to try a few tricks for the second side, but we're going to get into that in a little bit. First, we're going to hear the last track on the first side of Noe 2, Lilac Engel, or Lilac Angel, on KFJC.

0: what he said. Lilac Angel on KFJC, the final track of side one of Noi 2, and you're listening to Every Day is a Noi Day with Jawbone and Doc Lee, Dr. Strangely Strange. Sorry about that, Doc.
1: No problema. That was you were listening to the vocals there of Klaus Dinger, and you can hear how he was used his voice more as an impressionistic musical instrument rather than a specific way to convey lyrics. And we'll talk a little bit later on how influential that was in the music business.
0: And this is the special on Mayhem special on KFJC on the band Noi and various spin-offs. We're on the second Noi album, Noi 2, right now, and a little bit from Michael Roeter from his interview from 1998 with Jason Gross in Perfect Sound Forever. He says, and I quote, "The situation which led to the radical B-side of the second Noi album was the following. We had rented an expensive studio and had already spent a lot of time and money with the tracks, which turned out to be the titles for the A-side of the album. This probably was partly due to our desire to show more details than on the first album, but also a sign for a weakness in orientation, which shortly after led me to find a new way, a new musical approach with Harmonia, which is coming up. When we realized how expensive the production would be if we went on at the same speed, the advance from the record company wouldn't even be good enough to cover the studio rent. We knew something drastic had to happen. Klaus and I had recorded the single Super, backed with Neuschnee, a few months earlier, and we were not happy with the sales figures and felt that those two tracks were sort of wasted. So it suggested itself to release those songs again on the album. Klaus then started to treat the record player in the studio. The titles we'd recorded already were extremely alienated by mixing them again and again. I had a cassette recorder which used to eat the tape and howl real bad, but in context I really liked it. This is how Cassetto came about, which we'll hear in a minute. Since then, listening habits changed towards this direction, but in 1973, a lot of critics and fans were irritated and felt as we had made fun of them, which wasn't intended by us at all. In retrospect, some material on that B-side of Noi 2 features the most interesting music Noi ever made, although you can't listen to this material on a daily basis.
1: So what we have here is one of the first instances of remixes put down on vinyl in those days, and of course a very common process these days, common habit, and three remixes here coming at you.
0: Of the track Super, we're going to start with Super 16, the slowed down version. We're going to hear the regular Super, and then end with Super 78.
1: See what you think.
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2: Night.

0: KFJC Cassetto from Noi 2 from Michael Roter's cassette player that liked to chew up tapes. I like that one. It's one of my favorites.
1: You can actually hear Klaus Dinger speeding it up and slowing it down by putting his finger on the cassette.
0: Is that what happened?
1: That's okay. What happened.
0: Were you there?
1: That's legendary.
0: Okay.
1: I was there in spirit.
0: Before that, the three versions of Super not played in the order that I originally mentioned, but we heard the original Super that had been released as a single, and then the slowed down Super 16 and the sped up Super 78 after that, which I think was a good order to play it in, actually, in retrospect, even though it was accidental. So after Noi 2, Michael Roter was ready for a little bit of a break. They couldn't quite figure out how to get their live act together, and they'd been offered to tour England, but they turned it down, and Michael Roter decided to take a little break in the country. He knew the musicians of the duo Cluster, Hans-Joachim Rodelius and Dieter Möbius, and liked them. They invited him out to the country where they lived by the river in Forst, and he took his guitar and drove out there and ended up staying for a while. They lived together, played together, recorded together, and started the trio Harmonia. So before the final Noi, well, not the final, before the third Noi album came out, Michael Roter took a little bit of a break and recorded Music von Harmonia with the musicians of Cluster, and we're going to hear the track Dino from that now on KFJC.

0: KFJC Harmonia Live 1974 Arabesque. And before that, we heard Dino from Music von Harmonia, the first Harmonia album, Michael Roter and Cluster's side band. And why don't you tell us a little bit about Harmonia?
1: Well, Harmonia were just together for a short period of time from 1973 to 1976. In that period, the trio released just two studio albums, the Music von Harmonia, which we just heard a piece of, and then Deluxe, which we'll listen to in a little bit. But during that period of time, they played a few gigs together, and this last piece of music that you heard was a recording that sat in the can for about 40 years, and it was recorded in March 23rd, 1974, at a place called the Penny Station Club in Germany, which was a former railway station. And Michael Roter had also actually played there in 1971 as part of Kraftwerk, so it was like a flashback for him, but with a completely new band. And just a little bit about Harmonia, they were heavily influential in other musicians. Brian Eno, in fact, once declared them the world's most important rock band, although Harmonia themselves wouldn't consider themselves a rock band. They considered themselves more of an electronic band or electronica. And they also influenced other modern bands such as Aphex Twin, Underworld, and Secret Machines.
0: Meanwhile, Michael Roter had a contractual commitment with Klaus Dinger for a third Neu album. So they got back together again, according to Michael Roter from his 1998 interview from Perfect Sound Forever magazine. And I quote, Noise recording commitment with Brain Metronome was three albums in order to fulfill this contract, and because I felt a musical interest working again with Klaus Dinger to realize certain ideas which weren't possible in the Harmonia context, I composed some tracks, and Klaus and Connie Plank went to the new Connie Plank studio in 1974. It was my agreement with Klaus that we would record one side of the album in the classic Noise style, just the two of us, and the B-side would be recorded in a four-piece band in which two drummers would take over Klaus's drum part. Thomas Dinger, Klaus's brother, and Hans Lampe, who had worked as an assistant engineer with Connie Plank. Klaus, back then, insisted on performing live, and for this purpose, he had trained both of these musicians with his style. And I guess we should make a little mention of his style. His style became known as the Motorik sound, meaning motor-like, although he never liked that moniker because he felt that his music was heartfelt and not the music of a machine. He called his beat the Apache beat, but it became known as a very straightforward, very persistent beat that influenced a whole lot of people over the years. But back to Neu 75, and I quote, for me, this lineup wasn't musically satisfactory for a live performance, but in the studio we did all right. After recording Neu 75, I moved on with Harmonia, and Klaus started his project, La Dusseldorf, which we'll be getting into in a minute, still working with both of those aforementioned drummers. So we're going to hear now from Neu 75, Sealand on KFJC.

0: on KFJC Sealand, the second track from Noi 75 on the Every Day is a Noi Day special right here on KFJC. I'm Jawbone, and with me is Dr. Strangely Strange.
1: Howdy, howdy, howdy.
0: And let's hear about the next... Well, let's hear about Klaus Dinger.
1: Yeah, just a few words about Klaus Dinger, the most exceptional of musicians. And his main instrument was the drums, although he also played Japanese banjo and guitar and did all of those interesting vocals that you've been listening to. Dinger's drum style, which he called the Apache beat, and which, as Jaw mentioned, has become known as the Motorik sound or motor skill, probably got its Motorik name from the fact that it feels like a forward-flowing rhythm that you get when you're going down the highway. It's a basic 4-4 beat, and it's maintained through the entire song, which was very different than most traditional structures of songs, particularly at that time. And, you know, since that time, the style has really been adapted by many of the more modern electronic bands, and it could be argued that it really formed the basis of the drum and bass background of much of today's electronic and dance music. But as Dinger's style developed, he really changed his focus and shifted from more of the trance-like feel that you've been listening to one of attitude. And this was before the punk scene evolved in the United Kingdom initially, and Dinger cut his long hair to a spiky length and really developed an edgy, angst-ridden vocal style. And he was a heavy influence on future punk musicians, including John Lydon, the infamous Johnny Rotten, who listened to a lot of the Noi music. And Dinger, along with Noi, influenced many other musicians, including David Bowie, who took the song that you're about to hear, Hero, and adapted his own version and called it Heroes, as well as Brian Eno, of course, and Tom York of Radiohead.
0: So this is the track, the precursor to funk, to punk, Hero, and also one of Michael Roter's favorite tracks from Noi 75. This is a very, very... influential track we're about to hear.
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0: You're listening to KFJC, and this is the month of mayhem, and this you're listening to the special Every Day is Noi Day, and the music of Noi and the
1: band. Every day is an annoying day?
0: Depends how you look at it, and depends who the annoyers are. And speaking of annoying, we just listened to some proto-punk. That's right, punk rock before punk rock was born. And that was taken from Noi 75. You heard Hero and After Eight, featuring Klaus Dinger on vocals. And then what you just listening to was the band Harmonia with Michael Rutter, along with the members of Cluster, Rodelius and Mobius, with Monza, Rauf und Runter, from their release Deluxe.
1: And we're going to hear more Harmonia in a minute. A session that wasn't released until just recently, but recorded back in 1976, I should say, the meeting of Brian Eno and Harmonia. In 74, Brian Eno came to a Harmonia concert, and this is quoting the Michael Rutter interview from 1998 from Perfect Sound Forever magazine. He wasn't at all the eccentric pop star you might believe him to be from the Roxy Music era. Everybody in Harmonia was really fond of the first Roxy Music albums, but we didn't want to draw from those for our own music. We just liked to listen to them quite often. The meeting with Brian led to the sessions in the Harmonia studio in 1976, out of which recently the album Harmonia 76 Tracks and Traces has been released. It was a very special experience to listen to that music after all those years, and to realize how fresh I emotionally had kept it in my memory. The relaxed work with Brian was very exciting and productive for all of us. We're going to hear definitely a Brian Eno-influenced track by Harmonia 76, Lundberg Heath, on KFJC.

0: on KFJC, Harmonia, Walkie Talkie from Deluxe. And before that, Harmonia 76, they called themselves with that was Cluster, Michael Roter and Brian Eno, for an album that was released many years after the fact, Tracks and Traces, Lunenburg Heath. And Harmonia was, as I said, Michael Roter of Neu and Hans-Joachim Rodelius and Dieter Möbius of Cluster, who we had the Dr. Strangely Strange and myself, Jawbone, had the honor to meet about a year and a half ago in San Francisco. They did some performances in California and the U.S. and ended their tour at the, the second to the last show was at Aquarius Records in San Francisco, and we got to meet them there before and after their set, which was quite an honor. Very nice chaps.
1: Yeah, they were fresh from a KFJC show the night before, so they'd been up to the wee hours of the morning, and they showed up a little bit bleary-eyed in San Francisco to this really small CD shop, could hold maybe 20 people if they cleared the CDs back. And they set up their equipment in the back, all of their electronics displayed out on a table, and they filled that place with cosmic music for 2 hours. It was amazing.
0: Definitely. So, the end of Harmonia, and Michael Roter goes solo, and Klaus Dinger, who had been waiting in the wings there for a little while, went on with the two drummers that he'd gotten together with in Neu 75 and formed La Dusseldorf. Let's hear a little bit about that.
1: I'm going to read to you just a little passage from Julian Cope's book, Krautrock Sampler. And Neu, R.I.P., Viva La Dusseldorf and Harmonia. In the early post-Neu years, both Dinger and Rothe had considerable success in the art that they created. And I paraphrase, Rota went on to form Harmonia and then have his solo LPs, but Dinger formed La Dusseldorf. And La Dusseldorf quickly had a big hit with Silver Cloud, the attitude of which David Bowie again copped in a big way for a new career in Newtown on his album Low. Happily, Klaus Dinger had good artistic and commercial success with La Dusseldorf, and they recorded three very cool LPs between 1976 and 1981. The first, entitled La Dusseldorf, is the greatest of the three, and the other two, the following two albums, Viva and Individuelos, were both crazed Bavarian cosmic knee-ups of the first order, mainly because Klaus Dinger had an uncanny ability to sing about serious subjects in a way that had you both rolling in the aisles and caring at the same time. His melodies were simple but incredibly moving, as well as maddeningly catchy.
0: And when you say successful and commercially viable, that was in Germany only. I don't think anyone in the United States, in fact, I hadn't even heard of, I did hear of La Dusseldorf, but they didn't get any play over here. And
1: our friend Jeff told us about him.
0: Yeah. So we're going to hear what...
1: I think that they made it in Europe. I believe that they actually were pretty popular in the United Kingdom, too.
0: Okay.
1: But yeah, not stateside.
0: We're going to hear their single Silver Cloud now on KFJC.

0: KFJC. Every day is a Noi Day. Welcome to the Noi special for the month of mayhem. And that was
1: La Dusseldorf featuring Klaus Dinger and with his brother Thomas Dinger on drums and Hans Lampa also playing drums. Klaus sitting out the drums, not playing drums, but just about everything else. And we heard Time. You just listened to the track Time.
0: And before that, Michael Roter from his first solo release, Flamende Herzen, from 77, recorded in 76. And he playing all the instruments except for his replacement for Klaus Dinger. He recruited Jaki Liebezeit, Can's drummer, on Schlagzeug, or drums, and he was very capable of keeping up the metronome beat and replacing Klaus Dinger on the first two Michael Roter solo albums, his best two.
1: And starting that set off was another track from the first La Dusseldorf release, that track entitled Silver Cloud. And that particular release was very timely for Klaus Dinger because he was bankrupt and Noi had not worked well for him, and so having a big hit with La Dusseldorf pretty much pulled him out of the poorhouse.
0: Although I think he went on to be
1: bankrupt. He went back into the poorhouse very quickly, that's right.
0: So we're going to continue now with solo stuff and side projects from the Noi members with Michael Roter's second solo album, Sterntaler, the title track from 1978. Sound good?
1: Sounds like a plan. Let's roll with it.
0: This is Dr. Strangely Strange.
1: And talking to Jawbone.
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Every day is an Oi day.

0: You're listening to KFJC Radio, and this is the Noi special. Every day is a Noi day. Noi and the bands that came from Noi. And you just heard a set of music bouncing back and forth between the solo work of Michael Rutter and Klaus Dinger, the two members of Noi. And you heard pieces from the late 1970s and early 1980s, the last of which was Klaus Dinger and Rainita Bella Dusseldorf with a piece entitled Cha-Cha 2000, and that's from a release entitled Neondian. Prior to that, Michael Rutter with Fan Warme from an album of the same name, and two pieces of music from La Dusseldorf's Individuelos release, Damp Freeman, and before that, Mention 2. And prior to that, you were listening to Michael Rutter again with Katzenmusik 7 from Katzenmusik, and then two pieces of music from La Dusseldorf's Viva release, their second release, with White Overalls, and prior to that, Viva. Starting the whole set off was Michael Rutter with Sterntaler from the release of the same name. I'm Dr. Strangely Strange.
1: And I'm Jawbone. And strangely enough, out of nowhere, Noi gets back together again in 1985 and, records an album that doesn't get released officially for a long time, and when it is, it's pulled immediately due to Michael Rutter not knowing about the release of it. Klaus Dinger, why don't you expound upon this a little bit, Dr. Strangely Strange? You know the story more than I do.
0: One of the interesting things about these two musicians was that they were very different people. And as often happens with bands that have very different people, the music is kindled by that difference. And that was one of the things that made Noi so special. But it also made it very difficult for them to get along in the studio. And so after bickering, they broke up in the mid-70s. And then that's why it was such a surprise that they got back together in the 1985-1986 period to try to attempt to do an additional release. And that's just what happened. Connie Plank, their producer from the early days, got back together with them, and they were in his studio. And the sound was a little bit more modern. There were more synthesizers. It was a slightly more commercial than the previous releases. And, you know, it sounded kind of like a cross between their old selves and some of the new wave groups of the period. However, it just didn't work out for them. They got about an album's worth of material, but it was never released because they couldn't agree on it, and they ended up breaking up again before anything was released.
1: Until Klaus Dinger

0: message, which understandably upset Michael Rota quite a bit.
1: So we're going to start with the track Nacional, Nacionale on KFJC.

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0: Yes, indeed. Noi 4. The short-lived release of Noi 4. I don't know if it'll ever see the light of day again.
1: The long-lost Noi album. We hope it's released sometime. And Michael Rutha, if you're out there listening, please. It's time to bring this into the world. What a great set of music there.
0: So we heard Bush Drum.
1: Fly Dutch 2.
0: 86 Commercial Trash.
1: Which was a great collage of channel surfing there by Klaus Dinger. And prior to that, Good Life, Random Rough.
0: Crazy before that.
1: And we started the set off with Nazionale.
0: And let's see, this was 85 that was recorded.
1: Mm-hmm.
0: A lot's happened since then, but we're running out of time. And one thing that happened was, well, in 87, Connie Plank, their producer, passed away. And he has a long list of production credits, just way too numerous to mention. But what is worth mentioning is that he produced just about every krautrock band that was really groundbreaking and substantial in the time. Guru, Can, on and on. Of course, I don't have a list in front of me, but and Noi and Harmonia, of course. And he passed away from cancer in 87.
1: And he was really considered the third Noi member, I think, by both Michael Rutha and Klaus Dinger. He was there for all of the studio recordings and had considerable input into their music.
0: I think he was also the glue that held the two of them together with their very different personalities.
1: Absolutely.
0: So, in 2004, an homage to Noi was released with various artists, and one of the artists that were on it was Michael Rother, and he did a tribute to Connie Plank.
1: And this CD features a number of the bands that were influenced by Noi and doing their tributes by playing Noi tunes, and groups including Khan, Sunroof, System 7, and the legendary Pink Dots. So, but this is, we're playing for you the Michael Rother tune, which is really a tribute to Noi and a tribute to Connie Plank, and it's entitled Neutronics 98.
0: And we're winding down here on the Mayhem Special. Every day is a Noi day. We're going to play also a track by John Frusciante of the Red Hot Chili Peppers and Michael Rother. They did a live concert in 2004 at the Knitting Factory,
1: which paved the way for Michael Rother guesting at a Red Hot Chili Peppers concert in Hamburg last year, 2007. He came on the stage and played for over half an hour with the Chili Peppers, doing Musik Kosmisch, which is the style of music that he loves to do and of which John Frusciante is one of his fans.
0: So next is on KFJC, Michael Rother, Neutronics 98, a tribute to Connie Plank, 89.7.
1: Enjoy.

0: on KFJC. Michael Roter and John Frusciante live at the Knitting Factory 2004 with Earl Koenig. And this has been the Every Day is a Noi Day Mayhem Special with Jawbone and Dr. Strangely Strange. Dr. Strangely Strange, you want to end it up with a little tribute to
1: Well, it's been my pleasure to come visit with you, Jaw. And I just I wanted to say, sadly, last year we lost Klaus Dinger. He passed away, and he added a lot of joy to the world of music, and he was hugely influential, and in my opinion, never recognized for the important place he played in music. So I just want to say, Klaus, we miss you. And it's been a pleasure playing music here for you. Thank you for listening. And I hope you enjoyed it. Hope you enjoy Noi.
0: We're going to finish with a track from the Noi 75 release, Leb Wohl, with vocal by Klaus Dinger on KFJC 89.7.

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1: Broadcasting from Foothill College, this is KFJC Los Altos Hills. Many thanks to John Goldfarb. You just heard the Campbell Brothers doing Didn't It Rain? We're going to kick things off here with Naked City.

0: KFJC 89.7 FM. Alizarin here with Milo, and today we're bringing you a Mayhem special on the Zadok record label founded by John Zorn. You just heard Naked City live in 1989 at New York's Knitting Factory, and that track was Batman. Milo, tell us a little bit about the Zadok label.
1: Well, it's a home for experimental music of all types. I thought about doing this special because it seemed, given the number of releases that have very long tracks, that maybe they didn't get played as often as they would otherwise, but in our explorations of the label's catalog, I'm not sure that is the cause or true. We found, and it sounds a lot different than I expected, so yay.
0: Yeah, we've definitely found a wide variety of experimental and avant-garde sounds, not just categorizable in one genre or any genre at all in many cases. But we're excited to show you what we have discovered. And we're going to start out with some sounds from Fred Frith. This track is Not With Love, But With Fear. 89.7 KFJC.

KFJC 89.7. You just heard the Rova Saxophone Quartet performing a composition by Fred Frith, improvising upon it. The track was called Song and Dance, and the album Freedom in Fragments on the Zadok Oracles label, released in 2002. And those are all local artists, Rova based in San Francisco, and Fred Frith, who teaches at Mills College. Before that, we heard a solo track from Fred Frith, Not With Love, But With Fear, from the album Clearing, also out on the Zadok Oracles label. I'm Alizarin, here with Milo until 6 p.m., bringing you a wide variety of experimental and avant-garde sounds from the Zadok label. And next, we're going to hear something from Yuka Honda, 89.7 KFJC, Los Altos Hills.

0: tuned in to KFJC, and you're listening to Righteous Ones, the Zadok Label Mayhem Special. You just heard from Yuka Honda. That last track was Don't Be So Naive off Heart Chamber Phantoms. And prior to that, I Dream About You off of Yukademics. Both of those released off the Zadok Oracles imprint. I'm Milo.
1: And I'm Alizarin.
0: Ooh, a little bit of fuzz there. Any event, Alizarin, what do we know about Yuka Honda?
1: She's a Japanese musician based in New York City. Plays a wide variety of instruments.
2: And clearly exploring different kinds of sounds in her work. The last track we heard was released in 2010. And the other more dancey track, 2004.
0: We like to keep it educational here at Foothill. Up next, we're going to hear from a more modern composer named Annie Gosfeld. This is Almost Truths and Open Deceptions off the album of the same name. Stay tuned. 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

0: And do you remember when Bessie lost her front teeth?
1: She told me it was during the time when she was pregnant with Philip. It was a very difficult pregnancy, and she nearly died, and Philip nearly died. And she just took him out of the hospital and cared for him.
2: Nearly died.
1: Well, I guess now looking back, I could understand why it was her favorite. She nearly lost.

0: received so much attention constantly because I was really cute, you know, with these big blue eyes, and I loved it.
1: And she loved it.
0: And I loved it.
1: And she loved it.
0: And I loved it.
1: Loved it.
0: Loved it.
1: Loved it.
0: Loved it.
1: She loved it.
2: Suddenly,
0: and suddenly, here's this little baby. It's taking all the attention away from me. I didn't take it very well.

0: Shinini always wore his satin yarmulke. He shared the one bedroom in their Brooklyn apartment with Ada. There were two beds on metal frames and a metal locker and a dresser in it. Sometimes I would sleep over with Ada in her bed.
1: It was cozy.
0: And Faibula's best friend Johnny, who was Chinese and whose father ran the neighborhood Chinese laundry, would sleep over with him.
1: Very cozy.
0: They had a little business ripping off coins from payphone booths, and they'd come home at night and count the coins while they should have been sleeping. But Faibula, no matter what he did, was Bessie's little angel.
1: Between all the attention lavished on my brother in Rosicrucian literature, well, there wasn't that much left for me. I was not too thrilled.

And my brother was getting involved in petty crime, so to speak. He was working for an Italian man who was involved in the mafia. And my brother was a runner for him, delivering messages. So, it's not exactly a thing for a good Jewish family to get into.

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1: 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This is KFJC Los Altos Hills. You're tuned in to the Zadok label special with myself, Alizarin Krim, and Milo. And you just heard from Mazal. That track was Zimbalucha off their album Exerico en Selanik. And before that, we heard from Shelly Hirsch, the song Philip, and her album Far In, Far Out Worlds. And before that, we heard a nice song piece from Annie Gosfield, the title track of Almost Truths and Open Deceptions.
2: Indeed. How's this mic sounding?
1: Sounding much better.
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1: So I think we'll move into Davka. Keep it tuned to the Zadok special on 89.7 KFJC.

Broadcasting from Foothill College, this is KFJC Los Altos Hills. I'm your host, Milo, and joined by Alizarin Krim here in the KFJC studios. We are rocking out to many selections off the Zadok record label. We just heard from Ground Zero. Null and Void, TVQ Missile was the name of that off of their Null and Void disc. We also heard from Aaron Alexander, Klezmish Mosh Pit off of Midrash Mishmash. Clater Red did Eighth Day off of Hijacking.

And starting off that set was Davka. At Court is the name of the track off of The Golem. Those were all off of the Zadok Oracles imprint, and all fine selections that I cannot take any credit for. Those are all choice Crim picks. Up next, we've got Unnatural Ways. This is from someone's personal stash. Name of this song is Tinfoil Hats. Here on your source for Tinfoil Hats, KFJC.

You're tuned in to KFJC, and I'm still Milo. That was Melt Banana, a trio of songs off their live album MXBX 13,000 Miles at Light Velocity. We heard Rag, Wedge, and Seesaw Seismology. We're going to continue with some noisier, more abrasive sounds. We're going to hear a couple tracks from Agata, which is Mr. A from Melt Banana. Some solo work from Mr. A here on KFJC. You are, of course, tuned in to the Zadok special, Righteous Ones, Part 1. Keep it locked. Stay tuned in. Enjoy the musics.

KFJC. I'm your host, Milo, joined by... Sorry, we're having some difficulties with the mics. You can go back to the red mic now. I'm just screwing things up here. It's educational here at Foothill College. We just heard John Zorn and some guests. Name of that was Murder of the Magicians off of Templars in Sacred Blood. We also heard a selection of tracks from Agata, Mr. M from Melt Banana. In reverse order, we heard Pinger, Front Side, Board Side, Shove It Out, Animal Instinct, Splinter, and Ice Diver, all off of the Spike Disc out on Zadok Oracles. Up next, we're going to hear from Kurekyojin. Here's Arabesque on KFJC.

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1: KFJC, you're just hearing from Alvin Curran. That was Music Is Not Music off the album Lost Marbles, released in 2004. Someone else associated with the Mills College scene. And before that, we heard from KO Dot, their 2003 debut album, Choirs of the Eye. We heard A Picture of Summer, and started out the set with Corey Kyojin, the track Arabesque, and the album Isotope. I'm Alizarin, and along with Milo, we are bringing you a Zadok label retrospective, exploring the varied experimental sounds on the Zadok label. It's been around since the early 90s. And we're here for another couple hours until 6, and then again we will be doing a continuation of this special a week from today on Tuesday, Mayhem 30th, also from 2 p.m. to 6 p.m. Up next, we're gonna hear from Mick Barr. Keep it tuned right here to 89.7 KFJC.

KFJC. You're just listening to a John Zorn project, Ipsissimus. The track was Warlock there, with Mike Patton on vocals, and for that, a few tracks from Mick Barr off of the Octus Johard Wended, is the pronunciation I'm going with, album released in 2007. And I'm Alizarin.

I'm going to go to the hospital.

Ah!

Wah, wah, wah, wah. You're tuned in to KFJC. That was Makagami Koichi and Kimushi off of the Electric Eel album. Before that, we heard from Dekoboko Hajime. And who else was that? Who was their partner there? Yamantaka Ai. We heard some short ones, namely Damascus, Laughing Eskimo, and Sticky Beethoven's Pipeline, all off of the Nani Nani disc. Broadcasting from Foothill College, this is KFJC, Los Altos Hills. Up next, we're going to hear from Charming Hostess. Here's Bound and Turned Aside on your source, KFJC.

I'm

0: I get you, drop you off somebody in there. 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

0: doctor, quick, quick, quick. 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I'm alive.
1: 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The track was called Materile, recorded in 1993. Let's see. A little bit of information for the liner notes on that. The children we recorded met twice a week to sing merengue and religious songs at Our Lady of Lourdes in Harlem. And, yeah. Pretty cool track there. And before that, we heard from Jennifer Charles and Oren Blodeau. A project called La Mar Infortunada. The track was A La Uno Yo Nací, and started out with a couple pieces from the group Charming Hostess. We heard Vida Ordueña from the album Sarajevo Blues, and we heard Bound and Turned Aside from the album The Bowls Project. I'm Alizarin, and Milo and I will be here until 6, exploring the vast Zadok selection in the KFJC library. And coming up next, we're going to hear from Maya Rochke on 89.7 KFJC.

You're tuned in to KFGC. I'm your host, Milo, and that was Zena Parkins, the harpist, with opening credits off of Double Dupe Down. That's a collection of music for films that Zena had played on, all put together on a nice disc out on Zadok. If you're still tuned in between 6 and 7, there will be a Zena Parkins From the Vault set coming up. Broadcasting from Foothill College, this is KFJC Los Altos Hills. And before Zena, we heard Mark Ribot's Earth off of Skelsey Morning, and Maha Radke's Sinus Seduction, Moods 2 off of Rivermouth Echoes. All of that, of course, was off the Zadok label, as you are listening to Righteous Ones, part one of the two-part Mayhem special featuring recordings only on the Zadok label or by artists affiliated with it. Up next, we're going to hear from Derek Bailey and the Ruins. And we'll also be playing a bunch of Ruin stuff between 6 and 7 during From the Vault. We've got a performance that they did here back in, 1999 or something crazy like that. Stay tuned in to KFJC, your source.

KFJC 89.7. You're tuned in to the final half hour of the Zadok Label Mayhem Special. I'm Alizarin here with Milo, and you just heard from Jose Maceda. Nice long track, Suling Suling, off the album Gongs and Bamboos. Recorded live at a temple in the Philippines. And before that, something from Derek Bailey and the Ruins. We heard Kinka Mata, the album Saisoro. And there's many fine Mayhem specials still happening right up until the early days of June. So you can find out all about that at kfjc.org, just down the left hand side of the page. Got our Mayhem specials, and if you didn't catch something that you wanted to hear, the archive of the last 2 weeks is available also at kfjc.org under broadcast archives. Coming up next, we're going to hear part of a piece called Ghosts of the Gulag, composed by Raz Messenai, and the players are folks that are featured on many releases and projects on the Zadok label: Mark Feldman, Avant Kang, Ok Young Lee, Mark Dresser, Tim Barnes, and Raz Messenai are playing on this piece. Let's check it out. Keep it tuned. 89.7 KFJC.

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1: 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I'm your host, Milo, joined by
2: Alizarin, Krim.
1: What did we just hear, Alizarin?
2: We heard a track from Microcosmos Fudoraku, the album Pilgrimage, out on the Zadok Oracles label. Before that, a couple tracks from Avant Kang. I think I'm pronouncing that right. I don't know. But that's out of a 1996 release called Seven Nades. The tracks we heard were Angel with Wings Torn Off and Theme from First Nade. Started out with a work composed by Roz Messenai, part four of extended piece Ghosts of the Gulag, the album Cyborg Acoustics.
1: Well, thank you very much for co-hosting with me, Alizarin. It's really just too bad that we could only cover a little bit of what the label has to offer.
2: Well, don't worry, Milo, because we're back next week. Same time, 2 to 6, and we will be continuing our exploration of the vast Zadok archive here at KFJC. So that'll be Tuesday, Mayhem 30th from 2 to 6 p.m. And we'll be also bringing you From the Vault today. You can expect to hear from the likes of some of the Zadok stars. We've got Xena Parkins and also The Ruins lined up for you. So that'll be coming up at the top of the hour. But coming up promptly, we're going to hear from a compilation. There's a great Jewish music series on Zadok featuring artists covering great Jewish musicians. So we're going to hear Ikue Mori doing a track covering Serge Gainsbourg. She's going to be doing Pauvre Lola. And after that, we'll close up with something from Lucas Ligeti. Any final words, Milo?
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2: 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Thanks for tuning in. And keep it tuned for From the Vault and Cynthia Lombard at 7 p.m. tonight. Thanks again.

Broadcasting from Foothill College, this is KFJC Los Altos Hills. Good morning to you. I'm Ann Arbor, and this is the All British Music Show.

And you're listening to the All British Music Show. Sagara versus Shackleton. Sagara is a guy called Václav Zimpel. And Shackleton is reworking the tracks of his album called Three. We heard Where It That Blossom and Northern Wind Brings Redemption. We heard from Doom Cannon before that, The Truth and Rest Assured, and some tracks from Seafeel from their new SOL.HZ, Soul HZ album. Good morning to you. It is the month of mayhem, and I'm sad to report that my month of mayhem special is not going to be in mayhem this year. Phil Dirt and I decided that we were going to move it into June because both of us had way too much going on this month. But it will happen. It will happen. June 17th and June 24th. It's an exploration of the influence of British music on America. Yep. From the point, during the British invasion, the bands that did invade and the bands that didn't. My special guest will be Phil Dirt. And for those of you who love Phil Dirt, you'll enjoy it thoroughly because it's Dirt in another non-surf place musically. And he, as you know, loves to talk about music that he loves. Okay, so no Britain invades today. Sorry about that. But plenty of good, good music this morning. We're going to go on. This is Holy Tongue meets Shackleton. So Shackleton reworks a lot of other people's work in addition to doing his own thing. This album is called The Tumbling Psychic Joy of Now. And we're going to hear two tracks, The Fruit of the Fall and The Other Side of the Bridge. And here they are on KFJC.

and you're listening to the All British Music Show on KFJC. I'm Ann Arbor, and we've been listening to the tumbling psychic joy of now, Holy Tongue meets Shackleton. The track you heard was called The Fruit of the Fall, and we'll hear another track from this record just after this message. I just want to reiterate, because I'm got phone calls telling me that I wasn't clear enough. The Britain Invades special, the two of them, with Phil Dirt, June 17th and June 24th on this show. Okay, June 17th, June 24th, Phil Dirt will be the guest. And he will do 4 hours of British invasion music, and it will be magnificent as always. So, looking forward to that. And it's too bad we didn't make the month of mayhem. It's too bad that it's not today, but, you know, it's all good. It'll be delightful when it happens. I want you to know about the Foothill Theater Arts premiere of Neil Bartlett's Oliver Twist, which is being staged from May 22nd, that's 2 days from now, this Friday, through June 7th at the Lohman Theater on the lovely Foothill College campus. It's directed by Francine Torres Kelly, and it's a moody dramatization set in the dark underbelly of Victorian London, bringing to life the unforgettable characters of Charles Dickens. And please note that this is not a musical. If you'd like more details, see foothill.edu/theater, T-H-E-A-T-R-E. Neil Bartlett's Oliver Twist at the lovely Lohman Theater. If you've never been to the Lohman Theater, I recommend it. It is lovely. One of my daughters, who was active in Foothill Theater, was in several shows there, and so I had a chance to go and enjoy the theater. It's a very nice, small theater. Okay, and without further ado, here is The Other Side of the Bridge. Shackleton meets Holy Tongue on KFJC.

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And you're listening to the All British Music Show here on KFJC. Yes. And what did we hear? We heard Dakhla Brass, Heartache and Loneliness, and Zenith and Nadir from the album called Murmur. And before that, The Other Side of the Bridge, Holy Tongue meets Shackleton from the Tumbling Psychic Joy of Now. I love that name. Yes, indeed. And that's what we heard during that set. I'm Ann Arbor. It's the All British Music Show. And I'm here to tell you about something very cool happening tomorrow, and that's Cool Simru, Welsh Music in the 90s. Hosted by Monster Zero, it's during the International Collective, 10 a.m. to 2 p.m. tomorrow. The 80s Welsh rock scene was a catalyst for young musicians in the 90s, triggering an explosion of cool Welsh bands that broke into the UK charts, such as Catatonia, Super Furry Animals, and the eclectic and influential band Gorky's Zygotic Mincy. Join Monster Zero tomorrow in an exploration of weird and wonderful Welsh pop rock, experimental, and psych bands from the 90s. I think it's great that he's doing this. Okay. Okay. So what are we playing now? Haha. What we are playing is Izco. Izco is out on the Brownswood Recordings label, which is Giles Peterson's label. So we're going to hear a couple of tracks from him, from his new album called Powerscroft. The first one is called Somebody Jump, featuring Reek Zero. And the second is called Wonder Love. And here it is.

You see, when you go boot box in the early 80s, we don't wear.

and you're listening to Wonder Love. And Wonder Love and Somebody Jump from the album Powerscroft by Izco, I-Z-C-O. I-Z-C-O. Izco. And that's what you heard during that set. I'm Ann Arbor. It's the All British Music Show, where we go from the music of today backwards in time to the music of yesteryear. And coming up later on in the show, I promise there will be some bonzos, because on Monday, Dee Dee Fink did a rather marvelous Month of Mayhem special all about the bonzos, and so many people enjoyed it, I figured I needed to play more bonzos, including something special, which I'll tell you about later, of course. I want you to know about San Francisco-based Gray Area, which is a nonprofit cultural incubator that works to cultivate and sustain anti-disciplinary artistic and technological collaboration. I don't know what that means, but okay. Gray Area teaches digital tools to support artists and technologists and hosts over 100 public events each year, presenting avant-garde and experimental blendings of technology, cinema, dance, projection mapping, and music. Gray Area Grand Theater is located at 2665 Mission Street at 23rd in San Francisco. For additional details, see Gray Area, that's one word, G-R-A-Y, area.org. Okay. And now we will also, during this segment, hear the Month of Mayhem calendar. But first, Map 71. Who are Map 71? Map 71 are Lisa Jane, who's poet and artist, and Andy Pine, who's drums and electronics. They're from Brighton. And here they are on KFJC, the All British Music Show.

0: Once again, KFJC is pleased to bring you the month of mayhem, a whole month of specials for you. Here's some of what we've got coming up.
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0: Tune in on Saturday, Mayhem 23rd, for Jeremiah's Jamaican 45s, from 6 a.m. to 9 a.m., a live dive into original Jamaican 7-inch vinyl. 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
4: It's All Ohio, always has been. 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

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Dr. Rocket, Dinamica per Cinque Più. It's a remix of an Ennio Morricone track. And it's been around for a while. I don't think Matthew Herbert is Dr. Rocket anymore. Okay. And before that, Map 71, Shadow Strata and Quasar Lala from The Feral Jinx. Lots of British artists that you don't hear all the time. Yeah, here on the All British Music Show. And as you know, we go backwards in time. We start with new, very recently released or almost released records, and then we go backwards in time. So we're going backwards in time, as it were. I want you to know that we are in the month of Mayhem here at KFJC. And on Friday, Mayhem the 22nd, that's 2 days from now, we will be playing 24 hours of Sun Ra, the music of Sun Ra, in celebration of his birthday. So we do this every year, and various members of our staff participate. And, you know, space is the place. So hang out with us this Friday as we play 24 hours of Sun Ra here on KFJC. And now, next up, the new release from Square Pusher. And I'd be lying if I would say it's not one of my favorites. It is one of my favorites. One of the best, probably the best release I've heard this year, Kammerkonzert by Square Pusher. And we're going to hear two tracks, Reliance and Terminus. And here they are on KFJC.

And you're listening to the All British Music Show here on KFJC. I'm Ann Arbor, and we've been listening to two tracks from Squarepusher's new Kammerkonzert album, K10 Terminus, and before that, K9 Reliance. Okay. I want you to know about Make Music Day Berkeley, which is part of a global celebration. 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Okay. Up next on my playlist is Island Apes. I had never heard of Island Apes. They're from Nottingham, and this is their first and only record, which came out a couple of years ago. So we are going to hear the track called Oceans of Dub. This is the dub track, I guess, on this record. Oceans of Dub, and here it is on KFJC, the All British Music Show.

big exposed nerd. He is observant, so he feels like he's being observed, and he knows it's absurd. He thought by now he would have grown up and grown out of this. Yeah, he persists to bite his lip.

And you're listening to the All British Music Show here on KFJC. We actually heard two tracks. The track about Charlie and the one before that called Dog Drops Bone. The band is called Castles, C-A-S-S-E-L-S. They're brothers. They're from Oxford. And this album is called A Gut Feeling. Split Apex before that with the track Crux Machine from Thoughts in 3D and Island Apes.

band. Long after his teen idol days, Rick Nelson created one of the first country rock bands, the Stone Canyon Band. His love of rock, rockabilly, and country all came together in 1969 at the Troubadour in Los Angeles as a new era in his career was born. If you aren't familiar with the Stone Canyon Band, think the Byrds, Gram Parsons, the Flying Burrito Brothers, and the Eagles. Join Carson Street for 3 hours of Rick Nelson and the Stone Canyon Band this Saturday, noon to 3 p.m. here on KFJC. Okay. What's up next? Playhouse. And who are Playhouse, you're going to ask? You're going to ask me this. I know this. They are from Liverpool. They're an indie pop outfit. And they've been around for quite a while, maybe 30 years or so. So this is a reissue of the album called Dynamo from Playhouse. And we're going to hear a track called Always Jumpin'. And here it is on KFJC.

And you're listening to The Cardiacs, Eat It Up Worms Hero, and Eden on the Air. Before that, Playhouse with Always Jumping from the album called Dynamo. Collected works from over the years from them. I want you to know that the Los Altos Stage Company is presenting The Toxic Avenger. It's a musical, and it's on from June 4th to the 28th, so most of the month of June. The misadventures of an unlikely hero combine love, laughter, and romance in a zany narrative that won the Outer Critics Circle Award for Best Off-Broadway Musical. Performances of The Toxic Avenger will take place at the Bus Barn Theater in Los Altos. And if you've never been there, that is a very cute theater. Another theater I've gotten to go to due to my daughter's antics. Phone 650-941-0551 or visit losaltostage.org for more details. And that is a tiny little theater also. So if you like small theaters, Toxic Avenger, there you go. Okay. And as we head towards the Concert Outlook and Entertainment Calendar, here's Joy Spheres and Reese, Caught in a Wind, from their Solina album on KFJC.

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0: Bob Ostertag, Antimatter, and Jacob Felix Hewley, Philip Perkins, Anti-Ear, Hate Crime, The Peacock Lounge, Thursday, June 11th.
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0: Neil Hamburger and Sir Richard Bishop, Breastfeed, Bottom of the Hill, Saturday, June 13th.
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0: Dengue Fever, Diddy Fink, The Chapel, Saturday, June 20th.
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0: Chapel of the Chimes draws a bunch of Lululemon Karens to Oakland, Sunday, June 21st.
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2: 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Bob Log 3 and Rock and Roll Adventure Kids at the Bottom of the Hill. Joe Warner and Friends at the Black Cat. Cinema Stereo and Fever Dog at the Kilowatt. Caitlin Tarver and Rosie at Café du Nord. Gatekeeper, Eternal and Dying Remains at the Rickshaw Stop. 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Elias Ronenfelt, Evanor Unlimited, and John F.M. at the Great American Music Hall. In the East Bay, Pupils of Punk and Lust of Blood at the Ivy Room. Chaka Khan at the Henry J. Kaiser Center. Bournes at the UC Theater. Lapse of Memory and Coles Cord at the Stay Gold Deli. In the South Bay, Comedy Night at the Caravan Lounge, which is free, and Chevy Metal at the Guild Theater, which is not. 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I'm Ann Arbor.

and you're listening to the All British Music Show here on KFJC. We heard Nun Gun, Outlaw Empire, featuring Mark Stewart, the Adrian Sherwood mix. Flying Lotus, the Big Mama album, which is not on Warp. He does record on Warp, but Brainfeeder is actually his own album. And no, he's not British, but he does record on Warp. So I cheated a little bit. Flying Lotus, Big Mama. And before that, Joy, Spheres, and Reese, Caught in a Wind from the Solina album. And that's what you heard during that last set. So during the month of Mayhem, well, you know that during April we had Vinylthon. And Mr. S decided that he was not only going to play vinyl, but he was going to play 7-inch vinyl, so short tracks. And he did that during his Vinylthon show, and he enjoyed it so much that he decided that throughout the month of Mayhem, he was only going to play 7-inch vinyl. And he's going to continue to do that this Saturday from 6 to 9 p.m. So the 7-inch vinyl Mayhem special from Mr. S, who always has interesting ideas perking around in his head, many of which come to fruition as shows. Yeah, I'm going to mention once again that the Britain Invades Month of Mayhem special will be in June. It will be June 17th and 24th. Phil Dirt and I were so busy this month that we just couldn't see our way through to having it. And I know that some of you are disappointed, but fear not. It will happen in June. The other thing that I will warn you about is during the next hour, Dee Dee Fink did a wonderful Bonzo Dog Band special on Monday. If you missed it, you can catch it in the KFJC archives. I'm going to play some more Bonzos, and I'm going to play something special that I'll tell you about at the time. Zero Gravity mentioned that we had another project from Neil Innes, and I found it, and I'm going to play it for you. So we're going to hear a lot of that during the next hour. Okay, but now, another band that many of you love, the Headcoats, the Baker Street Irregulars, and here they are on KFJC.

The Head Coats on KFJC, along with The Head Coatees. So we heard Cops and Robbers from The Head Coats most recently. The Head Coatees, The Double Axe, Signals of Love, and Demand Trap. And we began with The Baker Street Irregulars. And that's what you heard during that last set. The Head Coats and The Head Coatees. I'm Ann Arbor. It's the All British Music Show here on KFJC. And I want you to know about Disturbing the Peace, Sonoma County's early punk underground. It's a first-of-its-kind exhibit that chronicles the pre-millennium 1970s and 1980s punk music scene in Sonoma County. The display of punk ethos includes local music flyers, vintage photographs, listening stations, photocopied zines, archival video, t-shirts, stickers, records, and handmade cassette tapes. 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See museumsc.org for additional details. That's museumsc.org. And now, the Bonzo Dog Band. In case you didn't catch Dee Dee Fink's magnificent special on Monday, I'm going to play some more Bonzos for you, just for fun, because so many people enjoyed it and because, well, they're fun. So here we go with a good chunk of an hour devoted to the Bonzos and another project called Grimm. So I will tell you that right after the top of the hour, we're going to hear a chunk of Grimm's Rock and Duck. In the grand tradition of Monty Python, the Bonzo Dog Band, and Alfred Tennyson, English zaniness at its best. And Neil Innes of the Bonzos is the electric piano and vocals on Rock and Duck. So we're going to hear some Rock and Duck too. And here we go on KFJC.

0: I don't have any ideas myself. I have a vacant mind. I used to meditate until I learned to stop thinking. Now I stop thinking, don't think of anything. You know, like, before you train yourself to stop thinking, there's just all kinds of stuff going through your mind. Not anymore. Nothing goes through my mind. I don't have any ideas myself. I don't believe anybody else's, so that leaves me a clear mind. Gosh, yes, I'm an empty mind. So when something comes into it, you can see it.
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Okay. You're listening to the All British Music Show here on KFJC. I'm Ann Arbor. And we're listening to the Bonzo Dog Band. No, this is not a Month of Mayhem special. Didi Fink did a much better job than I could ever do on a Bonzo Dog special. But sometimes I like to just feature a band or an artist for part of the show just because it's fun and because, frankly, it was fun listening to Didi Fink's special on Monday, and I know that other people enjoyed it as well. So just a little more Bonzo, and I have this special treat for you called Grimms and Rockin' Duck, which is coming up in a few minutes. So stay tuned for that. We heard Trouser Freak, Recycled Vinyl Blues, Labiodental Fricative, The Equestrian Statue, and Cool Britannia. The San Francisco Opera Guild. Oh no, this is, well, I'll read that now and then I won't read it later. I want to talk about the Month of Mayhem because that's what I'm supposed to talk about right now. So we'll do the Opera Guild in a bit. Let's see. On Sunday, Mayhem the 24th, from midnight to 3 a.m., Iceberg, who hasn't finished his graves yet, is going to do It's All Ohio? Always has been. It's a special edition of the Soul Patrol, which focuses on funk and soul bands from the Buckeye State. Being Ann Arbor, I can't help but smile, since the Buckeyes are our traditional rivals, yes. Especially the 1970s Dayton funk scene and its numerous offshoots. He's going to dig out familiar stuff as well as some music you probably weren't aware of, and all of it will be funky. So join Iceberg on Sunday, Mayhem 24th, from midnight to 3 a.m. for It's All Ohio, always has been. And if you're not up at that hour, you can listen to it in the archives on Sunday.

The Bonzo Dogs. The Bonzo Dog Band. We heard Busted, Noises for the Leg, and I Want to Be With You. I'm Ann Arbor. It's the All British Music Show. This is not a Month of Mayhem special. It's just me saluting the Bonzos, not even attempting to achieve what my friend and colleague Dee Dee Fink did on Monday. She did a magnificent Month of Mayhem special all about the Bonzos. And if you haven't heard it, head for the archives, the KFJC archives. Go to listen on the KFJC main page up at the top, listen, and then to the left, archives, and then look for Monday, Mayhem the 18th, and Dee Dee Fink. Yep, not to be missed. She did a magnificent, magnificent show. I want you to know that the San Francisco Opera Guild education programs work to support and develop young artists with a variety of learning experiences for youth throughout the year. Programs for specific age groups include musical storytelling, seasonal song productions, school residencies, a summer conservatory opera camp, and weekly Opera Scouts activities. For additional information, see sfopera.com. sfopera.com. Yes, indeed. I grew up listening to the opera. Did you? I did every Saturday. My mother still listens to the opera every Saturday. Indeed. Yes. Is that why I am the way I am? I don't know. But up next is Grimm's. So what is Grimm's? The album is called Rockin' Duck. And Neil Innes of the Bonzo Dog Band was the piano, electric piano, and vocalist on this album, or one of the vocalists on this album. So this is a side project of his. And we're going to hear some of Grimm's right now, starting off with Rockin' Duck, the title track, and going from there. So fasten your seatbelts and let's head for the land of Rockin' Duck on KFJC on the All British Music Show for Wednesday, Mayhem the 20th, 2026.

One night a poem came up to a poet. From now on, it said, you must wear a mask. What kind of mask? Asked the poet. A rose mask, said the poem. I've used it already, said the poet. I've exhausted it. Then wear a mask that's made out of a nightingale song. Or it's an old mask, said the poet. It's all used up. Nonsense, said the poem. It's the perfect mask. Still, try on the God mask. Now that mask illuminates heaven. But it's a tired mask, said the poet. And the stars crawl about in it like ants. Then try on the troubadour's mask, or the singer's mask. Try on all the popular masks. I have, said the poet, but they fit too easily. The poem was getting impatient. It stamped its feet like a child. It screamed, then try on your own face. Try the one mask that terrifies, the mask only you could possibly use, the mask only you could wear out. The poet tore at his face till it bled. This mask, he yelled, this mask. Yes, said the poem, yes. But the poet was tired of masks. He had lived too long with them. He snatched up the poem and stuck it to his face. Its screams were muffled, it wept, it tried to be lyrical. It wriggled into his eyes and mouth, into his blood it wriggled. Next day his friends did not recognize him. He looked so distorted. Now it's the right mask, said the poem, the right mask. It clung to him lovingly and never let go again.

In September 1937, I bought my wife a new electric iron for 8 and sixpence. She's still using it every day, and it's never needed repair.

After his second wife passed away, Percy Rawlinson seemed to spend more and more time with his Alsatian Al. His friends told him, "You should get up more, Percy, or wind up looking like a dog, ha-ha." He was later arrested near a lamppost. At his trial some months later, he surprised everyone by mistaking a policeman for a postman and tearing his trousers off with his bare teeth. In his defense, he told the court, "It's hard to tell the difference when they take their hats off."

Mrs. Betty Pench was playing the trombone when she heard a knock on the door. I wonder who that is at 11 o'clock in the morning, she thought. But cautiously opening the door instead of the turbaned ruffian she expected, she found a very nice young man. Mrs. Pench, you've won the car contest. Would you like a Triumph Spitfire or 3,000 in cash? She smiled. Mrs. Pench took the money. What will you do with it all? Not that it's any of my business, he giggled. I think I'll become an alcoholic, said Betty. With a geranium behind each ear and his face painted with gay cabalistic symbols, 6'8", 17 stone police sergeant Jeff Bull looked jolly convincing as he sweated and grunted through a vigorous twist routine at the Fraga Go-Go beer keller. His hot serge trousers flapped wildly over his enormous plastic sandals as he jumped and jumped and gyrated towards a long-haired man.

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Enraged and envious beyond belief, Ron seized his garden shears and clipped his white poodle Leo into a coffee table. That'll fix it, thought Ron, but he was wrong. The following Wednesday, his neighbour had his bushy waist-length hair cut and permed into a model of the Queen Elizabeth and went sailing. Everywhere he went, people said, hooray! 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

0: lion swings broken in his cage. 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

0: back there, have you, Loafer? 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
1: 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But I think John Wayne was in.
0: Oh, I
1: don't remember too good. But I think John Wayne was in.
0: Oh, yeah.
1: I don't remember too good. But I think John Wayne was in.
0: Oh, no.
1: I don't remember too good.

0: Well, it's the end of the record now, and it's cheerio from Meggo and Dave Richards.
1: We interrupt this end of the record with a police message. Will Mrs. Elsie Lastlegs, who is dangerously ill in St. Mary's Hospital,
2: we interrupt this police message with a message to all shipping. The meteorological office issued the following gale warning at 0900 hours Greenwich Mean Time.
3: We interrupt these interruptions with a motoring flash. More than 100 people injured this afternoon in pilots on the The Royal Scottish Navy and Jumbo Jet. An RAC spokesman on the scene said it was an accident.
0: People like that, and we had Jeremy and Nigel and Spender and Wizzo and Bonko and Lefty and Righty, his brother, and there was Jimmy and Tommy Hewson and what's the tall chap's name? Ninky and Daffo and Yankee and Yozzer and Wazzo and Hugo, Big Hugo, Spender.
4: A good spot to end the Bonzo segment of today's show. It's the All British Music Show, and we heard Grimm's End of the Record and Oochaka Mau Mau. We heard the Bonzo Dog Band, 11 Mustachioed Daughters, Rhinocratic Oaths, and Rockalizer Baby. Before that was Grimm's again, The Right Mask, Songs of the Stars, and Rockin' Duck. And that's what you heard. I'm Ann Arbor. We've got about 10 minutes until 2 o'clock. Mr. Trix has warned me that he could be a few minutes after 2, so we may keep going on into the 2 o'clock hour without breaks, just music. So that's what the plan is. I'm sending you big electronic hugs and kisses. I'll be back next week, Wednesday, 10 a.m. to 2 p.m. on the All British Music Show. Dominic Trix here from whenever to whenever till 5 o'clock. Captain Jack at 5. And, of course, it's the secret showcase. So be sure to hang in there till Dominic Trix gets here so you know which band is being showcased on the secret showcase. Okay? All right. Meanwhile, I've got some Northern Soul for you from an album called The Northern Soul Story, Volume 3, Blackpool Mecca. So Blackpool Mecca was one of the very popular clubs for Northern Soul. And they had some very good DJs who were serious crate diggers. So we'll hear some tracks of Northern Soul to close up today's show. Sending you big electronic hugs and kisses. Keep your dial tuned to KFJC, the greatest station in this and all other universes. 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

89.7 FM KFJC, Los Altos Hills. Big thanks going out to Ann Arbor, saving the day as usual and holding down the fort while Dominic Trix pays his workforce dues and giving us some soulful

field for your ears. You can catch Ann Arbor every Wednesday, starting at 10 a.m. and running up to right when this show starts. Like right now. And our super secret artiste today will be none other than Mick Harris. He has a bunch of new stuff out. We're going to share some of that with you today. And some of the old stuff that he's done over the years. We'll have a little bit of fun. We have quite a bevy of Scorn and Ephemera in the library. One of his projects from a album that came out a while back. Greetings from Birmingham. And right there we just heard the track Close Down. There's a brand new LP out. Why don't we check some of this out? Culvert Dubs Session 7 just came out last week, in fact. Let's listen to this piece. This is titled SA70 on your Wave of the West, KFJC.

89.7 FM KFJC. Visiting the many sides of Mick Harris today. Mick Harris, member of Napalm Death for a few years back there, but he also has a lot of his own solo projects, including what we're listening to right now in the background. This is Lull on Glorious Scratchy Vinyl, Manifold Records, and this is the track Way Through Staring, the B-side of that 12-inch single, two lengthy slab sides. Before that, we just heard some brand new, just released Mick Harris SA-70 from the Culvert Dubs Session 7. Brand new stuff, and early on we started off with some Scorn. We'll hear some more Scorn. We have plenty of stuff in our library, and I believe one smidgen of vinyl, just a small tip of the iceberg of all the music that he's put out over the years. Also an early member, I think, played for a year with Extreme Noise Terror back in the day. Unseen Terror and a few other bands, Defecation, to name a few. He's done some work with Nod, Coffin Mulch recently. We'll see if we can get some of those up and running. Listen to a little bit more of this fantastic sculptured landscaping of sound from Mick Harris. Likes to experiment a lot in the dub culture, so we'll bring some more of those to the forefront. That's our super secret artist for today, Mick Harris, drummer extraordinaire. And Knob Twiddler. Dominic Tricks with you here till 5 o'clock this afternoon. Skull Time for Kids coming up then. One full hour of piratical nonsense. As always, up to bat. Letting you know that the Los Altos Stage Company is presenting The Toxic Avenger, a musical from June 4th through June 28th. The misadventures of an unlikely hero combine love, laughter, and romance in a zany narrative that won the Outer Critics Circle Award for Best Off-Broadway Musical. Performance of The Toxic Avenger will take place at the Bus Barn Theater right here in Los Altos. You can phone them up directly at 650-941-0551, or you can visit the website that they are located at, which is Los Altos Stage, three words, all one word, losaltosstage.org for further details. Again, The Toxic Avenger, live. If I might add to that, that broadcasting from Foothill College, this is KFJC, Los Altos Hills. I'm Dominic Trix. I'm your host till 5 o'clock this afternoon. 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

89.7 FM KFJC and more sounds from Lull in the background. The A side of Way Through Staring. Titled Closed In. Dominic Trix featuring the many sounds of Mick Harris today, who's worked with a ton of different artists, including James Plotkin. You might recognize that name. Anton Fear, Bill Laswell, John Zorn, Techno Animal. Also did his stint. Apparently the sole person who coined the phrase grindcore. For all of you grindcore history buffs out there. Looking through some of the other things, he's also worked with Coil, Altecker, Germ. This is his more dark and ambient side. Of course, Scorn is with Nick Bullen. From early Napalm Death days, I believe. Something that I've wanted to hear and I have not yet, and we're gonna play it for you here, probably maybe the first time. I don't know. I don't think we have it here yet. Hopefully we'll get it down the road. Painkiller released a couple of releases last year. Don't know how much of a group that they actually record together much anymore, being that Bill Laswell's been in ill health the last few years, but hopefully he's making a slow recovery. Thoughts and prayers are with him. But let's check this out. This is the latest Scorn release. From this Painkiller release titled Checking My Notes, The Equinox. Let's give this a little listen. This is titled Forks in the Road. But before we do that, I'll give you a little cliffhanger right there. Next Door Solutions provides domestic violence services in Santa Clara County, helping survivors move out of crisis and violence and into safety. 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Those are the times. 408-279-2962. For further information, they can also offer assistance through anonymous chat lines at Next Door Solutions. Three words, Next Door Solutions, all one word, .org. Quickly, I want to mention to you also that we've got some passes coming up later in the show. For those of you that are interested, we have passes to go check out shows that's happening tomorrow night in downtown San Jose. For all you old school punk rockers, we've got the Zeros, along with Johnny and the Backstabbers, happening tomorrow night, Mayhem 21st at the Ritz in downtown San Jose. Again, the Ritz located at 400 South 1st Street, downtown San Jose. So keep that in the back of your mind. We'll be giving those passes away towards the end of the show. So about probably in about the next hour. Speaking of next hour, it's just about that time for the Mayhem calendar. So I'll tell you what, we'll do this. We'll play the Mayhem calendar, and then immediately following, we'll play that brand new or new-ish Painkiller. Painkiller is John Zorn, Bill Laswell usually, and Mick Harris on drums. If you ever caught them live, they're a very intense band.
seeing them many years ago at Slim's, when Slim's was still around. Stellar, stellar performance indeed. So that'll be coming up right after the Mayhem calendar, so stay tuned for that. Painkiller, and let's get into it right now. 89.7 FM KFJC, Dominic Trix with you here, featuring some sounds and various hats worn by Mick Harris in the music world. 89.7 FM.

0: Once again, KFJC is pleased to bring you the month of mayhem, a whole month of specials for you. 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
0: Tune in on Saturday, Mayhem 23rd, for Jeremiah's Jamaican 45s, from 6 a.m. to 9 a.m., a live dive into original Jamaican 7-inch vinyl. 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
4: It's All Ohio, always has been. 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

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John Zorn, Mick Harris, Bill Laswell, and sounding like Mick Harris doing some of the fill-in bass work on the courtesy of his dub prowess.

We're listening in the background from Murder Ballads, a 1997 release featuring Mick Harris and Martin Bates. There were a couple of releases around this, reminding you that it is Month of Mayhem. All hell breaks loose up here at KFJC. Maybe you've caught some of the cool specials it's coming up. Mr. Sales reminds me that you might want to go back and check out the archive. You can tune in for the Zadok special that took place earlier today.

again, Mick Harris and Martin Bates' murder ballads and something titled The Fowler.

Also mixing in a little bit more Lull, the title track from the Dreamt About Dreaming release. And as I was saying, kfjc.org for all of your up-to-the-minute information about what is going on at this crazy ragamuffin station, including, again, the Zadok rebroadcast special that took place a while back, but earlier today again with Milo Minderbender and Alizar Krim from 6 to 10 a.m. Check it out. Again, Mick Harris, our featured spotlight in the Secret Showcase today. It's not a secret show host, though. You know it's Dominic Trix, usually here on Wednesday afternoons. Tune in tomorrow from 2 to 6 p.m. for Misconduct. Misconduct will be filling in for 4 full hours, hosting the newly opened 2 to 6 p.m. shift for your Thursday afternoon. Tune in and check out how she mixes it up for your ears. Again, the flip side of today, 2 to 6 p.m. Thursday afternoon.

Nick Harris performing with Napalm Death back in the day, covering Godflesh song right there. Avalanche Master song. That was actually a bonus track that you got with the double live Harmony Corruption side that came out in the UK, I assume. Not here. Featuring Mick Harris today in some of his many different forms right there, drumming for Napalm Death, and before that one of his other drumming duties with Defecation, which also features Mitch Harris, the two Mitch and Mix, the two Harrises, Mick Harris from Napalm Death, guitarist, and Mick Harris drums. We heard Defecation and Mutual Trust from their Purity Dilution release on Nuclear Blast Records. Broadcasting from Foothill College, this is KFJC Los Altos Hills. Dominic Trix, again, featuring the likes of Mick Harris in a bunch of different forms. Some of his doubly dubs right now in the background. Another interesting Scorn remix. We'll have a few more interesting tracks coming up. Also reminding you that we have passes to give away in this next hour. That's right, passes to go see The Zeros, along with Johnny and the Backstabbers, happening tomorrow night, the 21st of Mayhem, at the Ritz in downtown San Jose. Again, the Ritz located at 400 South 1st Street, right in the heart of downtown San Jose. We'll be giving those away shortly, so stay tuned. For further details.

89.7 FM KFJC. Dominic Trix showcasing some sounds from Mick Harris today for a little while longer. This is from the Calvert Dub Sessions 4, which came out, I believe, last year, and this is titled Complete Lack of Sunshine. We also heard in there Scorn from the Gyro release and the track Hush. Try to get a few more things up here. In fact, I found another Painkiller track. We might enjoy a lengthier one. So maybe we'll do a little break and then have a lengthy musical outlet. Don't forget we have passes coming up soon to go see The Zeros along with Johnny and the Backstabbers. That's going to be happening tomorrow night in downtown San Jose at the Ritz. So we'll be giving those away shortly. So stick around if you want something to do on a Thursday night. Don't be a wallflower. We can help you out. One other piece of information for you. 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

89.7 FM KFJC. Interesting turn for the usual painkiller fare. Painkiller from the great god Pan to lengthy sides of vinyl released on the Zadok label. We're listening to Side Secret Sins. Again, Painkiller featuring Mick Harris on beats. Bill Laswell on bass. Mick Harris sounds like he might be filling in some of those bass parts, giving it a dub twist. And of course, the sounds of John Zorn leading the saxophone bugle charge over the mountains into battle. Painkiller. In the background, some more Mick Harris. Interesting releases from him and the Head Nod Sessions. This is titled Beat 9, Head Nod Sessions 2, Mick Harris. We'll give this a spin for a little bit and take you up to the top of the hour. If you heard me mention earlier, we have some passes. Go check out a show tomorrow night in San Jose. If you're interested, you can give us a call. We got passes to go check out, one pair of passes, that is, to go check out the Zeros and Johnny and the Backstabbers for all of you punk rockers that want to get out and have some fun. Again, tickets to go see the Zeros and Johnny and the Backstabbers performing tomorrow night in downtown San Jose. You can give us a call, 650-941-2500, and we can hook you up with those passes.

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Dominic Trix featuring sounds of Mick Harris this afternoon and his many different projects. 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

89.7 FM KFJC, and sounds from Lull in the background. We've touched on the many different facets of one Mick Harris, everything from Napalm Death to Defecation to his grindcore years to his ambient mood-killing sounds, including Lull, what we're hearing right now, Stream Endless from the Dreamt About Dreaming release. A few things that we don't have in the library. We were able to get some of those, including the Head Nod Sessions, which we heard in there. Head Nod Sessions 2, Beat 9, Cure, Period, and Map, and as well as some recently released Painkiller. And sandwiched in there also from the Scorn years and the classic Logi Barogi, Scorn and Do the Geek, featuring Nick Bullen and Mick Harris together. Dominic Trix heading on out. Well, we still have a pair of passes up for grabs if you're interested. I'm just going to pass them off to the captain. Maybe he might be able to give them away. Tickets to go see The Zeros. And I'm going to leave you with The Zeros track. This was recorded back in 1977. 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That's what it says right here. Dominic Trix. Some lull tailing out. We're going to hit some zeros in here. That's when you can give us a call, 650-941-2500, if you want to go check out The Zeros. Tomorrow night in downtown San Jose, free passes right here, 650-941-2500, gets them. And Johnny and the Backstabbers are also performing on that bill. So you can go check out some live music in downtown San Jose tomorrow night. If you're so apt to do, give us a call. Going to leave you with The Zeros track from the Bomp Records reissue release that we've got, Don't Push Me Around, rare and unreleased classics from 1977, 50 years ago almost. Holy smokes. And we're going to leave you with this classic track, Beat Your Heart Out. Nope, that's not the one. Oh, I got an even better one. Hand Grenade Heart. Give us a call, 650-941-2500. Dominic Trix. Be seeing you next week. 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